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Well, Halloween is about to go completely off the rails in a good way. Hey, it's Battle Universal making the big announcement that they're bringing an Ozzy Osbourne-themed haunted house to Halloween Horror Nights in both Orlando and Florida. Orlando is in Florida. Orlando and Hollywood. Fans will travel through different eras of Ozzy's life while hearing songs like Crazy Train and then meeting versions of Madman Ozzy and Werewolf Ozzy and the Prince of Darkness. That's incredible, by the way, and I know where I'm going to start planning my time around Halloween. Which rock star deserves their own haunted house next? Talk back, Mike, while listening on the iHeartRadio

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1: How much would you be willing to spend on something from your favorite movie?
0: Hey, what's up? It's Battle. Dorothy's ruby slippers from The Wizard of Oz reportedly sold for $32.5 million. The Rosebud sled from Citizen Kane, that brought in nearly $15 million, while James Bond's Aston Martin sold for more than $6 million. If money wasn't an issue for you, what movie prop would you buy? 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
1: I have so many questions after reading this. 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Hey, what's up? It's Battle. 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A family says a dealership sold a used Mini Cooper to their 74-year-old relative who is blind and also has a mental disability. The salesman reportedly had to drive the car home for him. Wouldn't that be the telltale sign? 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

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What's going on? 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

Wrapping things up here on your Thursday night. Appreciate you letting me hang out with you. It's been fun. We'll do it one more time tomorrow night. Close out the work week. I'll see you back in here at 7 for Unofficial Request Friday. Breaking Benjamin's on now. It's 97.5 KMOD. 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
1: Man walks out on bar tab, comes back for his phone charger, and gets arrested. This happened in Florida, where 23-year-old Benjamin Rakel reportedly ordered $64 worth of food and drinks last Sunday at a local bar, Whiskey Wings in Largo. And he told the staff that he couldn't pay, but he left his debit card behind and credit cards for collateral. I'll be back. I'll pay it then. He promised to return the very next day to settle up. And he did come back Monday night, just not to pay his bar tab. He came back because he left his phone charger, apparently, at the bar. And he wanted that back.
2: Yeah.
3: Phone charger.
2: Yeah, but if you're showing up for that, you better be prepared to pay.
1: 100%. So police were called, and they arrested him around 12:20 a.m. And on Tuesday, he was charged with obtaining food with intent to defraud.
2: Yeah, defrauding an innkeeper.
3: Mm-hmm. Yeah.
2: Yeah. That's pretty odd. I mean,
1: yeah, you got some balls. That's a ballsy move to go into this bar that you just stiffed just for a phone charger.
2: That's what she said.
1: Yeah.
2: There was a guy that I worked with in radio in this town, and he would go to a bar, and because he was on the radio, they let him build a tab.
1: Mm-hmm.
2: And he just wouldn't pay it. And then he'd go to a different bar, do the same thing, and start building these tabs. Right?
1: That's awful.
2: Yes. And it got so bad. Like, we're talking $500-$600.
1: Ooh.
2: And then he would roll. And that one of the bars called the radio station to get payment from him because he wouldn't come back to the bar. Wow. Like, it would reach a threshold and then he'd just roll.
1: Like, we know where you were.
2: Yeah, you told us.
1: Yeah.
2: Uh-huh. That's a wild thing to do. And he wasn't on a very popular radio station or... You know what I mean? He was new to town and everything. And so to go and be like, no, I'm on the radio. Will you give me a tab? Huh?
3: Right. Just dropping that card. Here you go.
2: Just, I'm just built different because I would never do that.
1: No.
2: I think I just grew up not getting special treatment and don't want special treatment.
3: Right, right. I've walked a tab before, but not on purpose.
2: 100%.
3: You know, you just get messed up and you leave and they're like, you come back, you're like, oh, my bad, here, let's make it right. Not like, sorry, you get nothing.
2: I mean, good day, sir. Most time you have to have a credit card to get a tab going.
3: Yeah.
2: So they get you no matter what. And they do 25% tip usually.
3: Yeah, mm-hmm. When when you walk it like that.
2: Yeah.
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1: I went down a rabbit hole about time travel movies.
2: Okay.
1: It's a deep bench. It's a deep bench on time travel movies.
2: Yeah. Yeah.
1: Like a lot. So what do you think is, name like one of the best time travel movies. Because what you don't know, what you think, you're thinking of somebody getting in a device and time traveling, like Bill and Ted, right?
2: Mm-hmm.
1: No contraire, mon frere. How about Terminator?
3: Yeah.
2: That is true.
1: He's time travel. Austin Powers, not saying that's a great one, but it is a time travel.
2: Looper would be
1: Looper.
3: Yeah,
1: that's I think Looper's a great argument. Growing up, my first exposure to time travel movies was Time Bandits.
2: Okay,
1: and it's where this kid gets wrapped up in a with some dwarves who time travel. I realize me saying that aloud how stupid that movie sounds, but it made an imprint on me.
3: Mm-hmm.
1: And it
2: you could relate.
1: It was a really, sure. Dad, it made like an imprint imprint on me about like movies and how crazy that they can be. And it was from, I think it's like the 70s or 80s Time Bandits is.
2: Okay.
1: But it is a deep bench of time travel movies. Do you have one that comes to mind, Lindsay?
3: I mean, the first Back to the Future came to mind.
1: Absolutely.
3: Instantly.
2: Yeah.
1: Absolutely. Maybe the best time travel movie, right?
3: Yeah.
1: Gimpy?
2: Aside from like Back to the Future, it's not a movie, but my first experience with time travel entertainment would be Quantum Leap.
3: Ah.
1: Okay. Yeah, but as far as movies goes, I was expecting you to say Hot Tub Time Machine.
2: Yeah, which I sat down and watched Hot Tub Time Machine 2 for the third time yesterday, or the day before.
1: Third time, you say, huh?
2: Yeah.
1: Interesting.
2: My old lady ain't never seen it before. She's, I'm like,
1: she's one of the good ones.
2: You're in for a treat. So sat down and watched that turd.
1: If treat you mean S sandwich, yeah.
2: Shotgun to the D.
1: It is not a good movie.
3: No. No,
1: people love it. I understand that. But I think it's not that good of a movie.
3: I want to say, I think Kevin is possibly, in the time that we've been married, watched it maybe twice, and I think twice that it's been on, I've fallen asleep.
2: Well, that's just the first one.
1: Right.
2: Right? You probably didn't even know there was a sequel, did you? Yeah.
3: Did not.
2: So it has here, Click, as a time-traveling movie.
1: Right?
2: Click with Adam Sandler. Okay, I guess that makes sense.
1: One that I remember as a kid watching too was Frequency, where the kid's talking to his dad, but
3: right? Yeah, yeah, yeah.
1: He's talking to his dad on like a ham radio or a CB radio or something like that, but his dad's in another dimension.
3: Uh-huh.
1: That's a pretty good one.
3: I thought his dad was dead.
1: Yeah, he's time traveled back.
3: Yeah, that was a great one.
2: Has Donnie Darko on here as a time travel movie?
1: Donnie Darko's for sure a time travel movie, though. Initially, you were like, this movie's so good. And then I watched it again. I was like, this movie's stupid.
2: Oh, yeah, it's totally horrible. The Flash, if you haven't seen the most recent one. Because he does do some time travel in that, because he keeps trying to go back in time and save this broad or whatever, and he ends up just screwing everything up. It's actually a really good movie. I was like, The Flash, it's a comic book movie. I was like, this should be interesting. I was like, wow, that's a lot better than what I was expecting.
3: Idiocracy was a time travel
1: movie. That movie's don't ever bring up a Luke Wilson movie as a great movie.
3: I didn't say it was great. I just said it was a time travel movie.
2: Yeah, it qualifies.
1: Yeah, no, I know. Where he joins the military, or the military recruits him to do an experiment on, was it on time travel or social? I forget what it was. Either way, don't waste your time.
3: Mm-hmm.
1: Interstellar's a great movie that has to do with time travel with Tom Cruise.
2: That is a really good one.
1: Yeah.
2: No.
1: With a flat-chested Emily Blunt, who's now not flat-chested.
3: Right.
1: Anyway, I didn't mean to have that little side quest on you. Planet of the Apes is one, they say. I don't know. I haven't seen the newest one with Mark Wahlberg.
2: I've seen all of them, and I don't see how it is a time travel movie. Maybe I'm missing that mark on it, but they're all, the whole series of movies is great. The newer one. The old TV show, not so much. But I like the movies, the newer movies. But
1: okay.
2: I didn't catch the mark on it being time travel.
1: Groundhog Day might be one of the big ones that people don't think of as a time travel movie, but it is absolutely a time travel movie.
2: Okay. Yeah.
1: What's the one with where the boyfriend can go back in time and they get married, and then his dad dies and he's like, hey, this is the last time you're going to see me, because him and his dad have this skill to go back in time. Mm. And he like went back in time many times to meet the girl from The Notebook. What
3: about,
1: is
3: About Time?
1: About Time, yeah.
2: Okay.
1: Yeah, that's a time travel movie. Pretty adorable.
3: Yeah.
1: Movie. But the 12 Monkeys is on here as a time travel movie.
4: Okay.
1: X-Men Days of the Future Past. Edge of Tomorrow, also a great movie. Edge of Tomorrow is the Emily Blunt movie. Where they're fighting robots and Tom Cruise dies multiple times.
3: Oh.
1: And he time travels back.
2: Time Cop with Jean-Claude Van Damme.
1: Yeah. The Time Traveler's Wife. I remember this movie.
3: Mm-hmm. Mm-hmm.
1: Not great. Lucia is a time travel movie. Which, okay. Does she time travel? She looks so hot in that movie, by the way.
2: I don't think I've ever seen that movie.
1: Oh, really?
2: Mm-hmm.
3: Is that Scarlett Johansson?
1: Yeah.
3: Yeah.
1: Yeah. Where she's smuggling drugs, but the drugs break inside of her and it allows you to use depths of your brain that you don't normally use, so she can like suspend time. It's a pretty fascinating movie.
2: Okay.
1: Her somber acting in it, because she's so aware, she shows no expression and is just calm with people getting killed around her and stuff like that. We said Looper. 13 Going on 30. Absolutely a time travel movie. I've watched this probably more than I want to admit.
3: Mm-hmm.
2: I thought that was a body swap movie.
1: No. No, no, okay. No.
2: It'd been a while since I had seen it.
1: No, I mean, you see, she's in the closet kissing. Is that what happens? Mm. And then she wishes the day never happened or something like that. And then she becomes older, but she's still the young mentality.
2: Yeah, yeah. I guess that would be a time travel-ish. Time travel / body swap.
1: Jennifer Garner. Okay, I'm going to make a crazy statement. Jennifer Garner might be one of the best actresses of our time. Hmm. Her ability to play a diabolical agent and then a satirical 13-year-old, and you believe it, is amazing.
3: She was at what, Alias?
1: Alias.
3: Yeah.
1: And she's done a couple other movies where she plays somebody. Like, her spectrum of acting is wildly good. Because sometimes you do it and you're like, okay, that's all right.
3: Yeah.
1: But she does both of those, like, each end of the spectrum really well.
2: She's a great actress.
1: She's one of the best of our time and gets looked over.
3: Yeah.
1: Constantly.
3: She can sell some credit cards.
1: And she can sell some credit cards and some delicious fruit pouches.
3: Right.
1: They are good. Not going to lie. Peggy Sue Got Married. Another time travel movie.
2: I've never seen that one either. It's an older movie.
3: I've seen it.
1: Mm. Yeah, if you don't know what Kathleen Turner.
3: Right, young Kathleen.
1: Yeah, and Nicolas Cage, and she wakes up to find herself back in 1960.
2: Star Trek 4, and I didn't even think about it because it's been a while since I've seen it. But that's a time travel movie. It says they must travel back 200 years to 1986 to recover a humpback whale, which is extinct in the future, in order to stop an alien probe from annihilating Earth. A humpback whale saves Earth. Who'd have thought?
1: Hey, man. If you know, you know. The Butterfly Effect, of course, Ashton Kutcher.
2: Okay.
1: Time Cop, yes, with Jean-Claude Van Damme.
3: Mm-hmm.
1: If you've seen that, we can't leave that off the list. Did we say 12 Monkeys? 12 Monkeys is, of course, a fantastic one. Brad Pitt is ridiculous in that movie.
2: Mm-hmm.
1: Right? He plays, is he the prisoner in that movie? I forget. Then has to go back and save the planet or find the disease, if I remember right. Mm-hmm. Arrival, Amy Adams, Jeremy Renner, Forrest Whitaker. It's when a gigantic spaceship's touched down around the world and they have to find a way to communicate. I don't know that movie, but it's on this list.
3: Never seen it.
1: Time travel movies, Deep Bench.
2: Who'd have thought? A Christmas Carol.
3: Yeah.
1: 100%.
2: It technically is.
1: 100%.
2: He goes back in time and into the future.
1: Yeah, and we might as well throw Scrooge in there.
2: Yeah.
3: Yeah.
1: I love Christmas Carol. I think that movie is, even the black and white version, you're like, this is so good.
2: It's
1: Good. No, just alone? Okay.
3: I love Scrooged.
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1: Right.
0: And in today's modern age, why can't you just get a hold of the manufacturer and be like, hey, can I buy a case of tortillas? 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

0: 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That's where you can hang out with us each and every day. 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
2: Well, good morning.
0: Tickets to Rocklahoma could be yours. 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We're going to do Taser Time Trivia, where we're going to shock each other for not knowing the answers to questions we wrote ourselves. And it is willy-nilly, your chance to own the show. Bring up anything you want. Go back to something, bring up something new. We'll do that coming up at 9, and then it's friggin' A Friday. What was your best vacation? BMMS and whatever that was to 82945. What was your best vacation? If we pull your text and talk to you on the air, you're going to get a $25 gift card to get a case of Coors Light or whatever you want. What was your best vacation? BMMS and whatever that was to 82945. There's this story in the news about a police department who were trying to catch distracted drivers. Oh, hit the button. Distracted drivers. And he dressed up as a bush.
2: like a hedge?
0: Not Gavin Rosdale, the band.
2: Oh.
0: Like a hedge.
2: Okay. Not a ball of pubic hairs.
0: Nope. Nope. Might have worked. Hey. Definitely would just be distracting.
1: Like the guy that dresses up as a bush on the sidewalk and catches strollers and scares the crap out of them.
2: That's frozen face. Hilarious.
1: Yeah, those are so funny. When we went to the Drillers game the other night, I told the kids, I was like, be careful, in one of those shrubs is one of those guys that dresses up as a bush and scares people. And they walked so scared down that sidewalk, just waiting for it.
0: Just tortured him, huh?
1: Yes, it was hilarious.
2: My favorite ones are the guy, he's pretending to be blind, and he has that stuffed dog. And as people are walking by, he's just carrying it, whatever. And they freak out. And like, it's clearly it's a stuffed dog, but it still scares the crap out of them anyway.
0: Yeah. I like it when they do it to football players. Like they're coming into the locker room and they've got the jerseys on like a model.
2: Scaring people is hilarious.
1: It is.
0: Sometimes.
2: Yeah.
0: Sometimes what I love about those reactions is either they get scared, like we're describing, or they're about to get assaulted.
1: Yeah.
0: Because some people's got the skill set.
1: Oh, yeah.
0: They don't jump. They cock their hand back.
2: Right.
1: Yep.
2: It's fight or flight, and they fight.
0: Mm-hmm. Yeah. Which is wild to me.
2: Yeah.
0: You always talk about, my wife makes fun of me because we'll have something startling happen. Like, I'm trying to think of the last incident this happened. But I typically repeat a word over and over when I think something dangerous is happening.
2: Mm-hmm. Mm-hmm.
0: Right? Like, oh boy, oh boy, oh boy.
1: Yeah,
0: something to that degree.
1: Yeah.
0: Right? Because you don't practice being scared.
1: No.
0: Very few people practice chaotic situation, that rush of adrenaline into your body. So you go, okay.
1: Sure.
2: You sound like a goof doing it every time.
0: An idiot, Gimpy. Not a goof. An idiot.
2: I was trying to be nice, but yeah, you're stupid. No.
1: Mommy.
0: No matter what it is, right?
1: Uh-huh. Yeah.
0: I was in a restaurant the other day, and a guy was carrying, which is fine. Mm-hmm. I got no issue with that. I just want to know how many times you've prepared for a moan, because he didn't look like an agile guy.
1: Yeah.
2: Right.
0: Not that you need to be, you know, baseball player or major league level or anything, but you got to be able to unholster pretty fast, I would think.
2: You would imagine.
0: Or strategically, right?
2: Oh, yeah.
0: Being calm in that situation is super important.
2: Mm-hmm.
1: Right. And if a guy dressed in a bush costume jumps out at you, are you unholstering then? you
2: some
1: know,
2: people
1: like,
2: would.
1: Exactly.
2: Some people would draw
3: don't.
2: Down.
3: I hope
2: huh?
3: not. Shooting a bush feels wild.
1: Yeah, it does.
2: I didn't know that bush was going to jump out at me.
3: I protect myself against the bush.
1: Yeah.
3: True that.
2: Right.
3: Anyway, so this police department, they mm-hmm. are trying to catch distracted drivers. Mm-hmm. And to me, the idea that you're a distracted driver and you're not looking for a like, where was the bush?
1: Yeah.
3: Was it the one that Lindsay's describing that they do at the mall or at outlet malls or whatever? Or was he like a shrubbery? Like
2: right.
3: a big shrubbery on the side of the road?
1: Yeah.
3: Or was he just in there with binoculars? You know
2: right.
3: what I'm saying?
2: Right.
3: Either way, they caught 72 people and issued Woo. 72 tickets to people for being a distracted driver.
1: That's a lot.
2: You think he gets some special award for that?
3: No, I mean, I think you get, hey, good job.
2: Right.
3: Because that's your job. Yeah.
2: Yeah, I get that. But it's like, hey, Gary, you caught 72 people this month. Congratulations. Here's a plaque.
3: Nah, I don't think so.
2: An extra day off or something.
3: I don't think so.
2: I'll throw you a pizza party.
3: Are you the kind of the person that if you get pulled over in a spot or a summons like that, do you not do it anymore just in that location or do you not speed anymore? Here's an example. I got pulled over on a road by my house. Everyone speeds on this road. Mm-hmm. I think it's 35. People go about 45. It definitely fluctuates a lot. But there's no like school or anything. It just goes from 45 to 35 to 45 to 25. Like it fluctuates all over. Anyway, so people go about 45 miles per hour and when they're past this 25 zone. And I got pulled over. And he was... I mean, I knew it. I saw him out of the corner of my eye hidden, mm-hmm. and I was like, yeah.
2: Hey, here we go.
3: Yep, and I pulled over, and he approached, like, concerned.
1: Uh-huh.
3: Sure.
2: Mm-hmm.
3: And berated me a little bit and gave me a warning.
1: Nice. Oh,
2: that's nice.
3: Okay.
2: Well, you feel like you should have gotten a ticket, or he should have just let you go? I mean, because technically he let you go.
3: He did let me go. No, you're right.
2: Mm-hmm.
3: Except this guy has been pulling people over, and this same officer has been pulling people over in the same spot.
2: Mm-hmm.
3: 6 months.
2: Okay.
3: I think he lives in the neighborhood.
1: Oh.
2: Okay.
3: And he's not really on duty.
2: Oh, you think he's just doing it off the clock just to get people?
3: To slow down in his neighborhood.
2: I mean... He has the authority. He is an officer of the law. And if you are breaking the law, there's been plenty of off-duty cops who have spotted some kind of criminal activity and intervened. So on duty or off duty, he still has the power to stop you.
3: Off duty, you don't have the power.
2: Nope,
3: you cannot pull people. You are not on the clock.
2: Again, there's been plenty of off-duty officers who see some kind of crime happening and get involved.
3: Sure.
2: And make the arrest, maybe call in some backup if need
3: yeah.
2: be or whatever. But I think if he's doing it in his squad car, you're fine. Listen, I don't know nothing about nothing, to be honest with you. It's just my opinion.
3: Yeah.
2: I think if he's in his squad car, he has every right to do so. If he's in his own personal vehicle and then, like, throws up the red light like you see on, those old detective movies or whatever, then okay, that might be something a little different. But if he's in his squad car, I think he's got you there. But
3: if you're doing it for a personal thing, because it's your neighborhood, that feels different to
2: right,
3: me.
2: Right, right. And we will never know if he's doing it for personal right. gratification, personal safety, because if you ask the man, he'll probably be like, no, I'm just doing my job, making sure people obey the law no matter what.
1: And I don't think
2: I just
1: it really
2: happen
1: matters.
2: To live here.
1: Yeah, I don't think it really matters where he lives. I don't think...
3: If he does it, like, he's not assigned to that spot to do that, mm-hmm. and he does it by personal choice because he lives in the neighborhood, I think it absolutely matters. And here's the thing. Let's just say he was assigned to that spot.
2: Uh-huh. Mm-hmm.
3: You ain't issuing warnings. You're not there in the warning business.
1: Yeah.
3: You're there to curb a problem.
1: Yeah, okay. For sure. Maybe he was just feeling generous.
3: Again, he had been there he'd been doing it for a while.
2: Right.
3: And I wasn't like I was going 2 over.
1: Right, mm-hmm. right.
2: Mm-hmm.
3: Ryan, I was going 10 over. You had a good reason to give me. I was probably going more than that, if I'm being honest.
2: Right.
3: And it just felt like, something didn't feel right.
2: Like he's overstepping his boundaries.
3: Yeah. Mm-hmm. And here, and it just popped in my head just now. I think I've been pulled over by that guy before.
2: Oh, so he's out to get you.
3: No. Somewhere else.
2: Uh-huh.
3: And he didn't give me a ticket then either.
2: So he likes you.
3: No.
1: Maybe he thinks he knows you.
2: Maybe he wants to take you out for dinner.
3: I think, not just this officer, I think sometimes they do that. How am I going to word this? Maybe you're not a real officer, but you have a squad car and you have a badge.
2: Okay.
3: And you pull people over because you're a cop. Like, don't pass a cop on the road.
2: Okay.
3: Don't pull, you know what I'm saying? Don't pass me, I'm a cop.
2: Okay, so it's an abuse of power sort of thing. Slight abuse of power. Respect my authority.
3: More like you're employed by the police department, but you're not really a guy on this girl on the street being a police officer, but you've got the look.
2: Okay. So like maybe you're a desk jockey for the police department and you're like, okay, I kind of get what you're saying. Or it's one of those, remember, golly, this has probably been like 10, 15 years ago, maybe longer than that, but there was with the Tulsa County Sheriff's Department. He wasn't really a sheriff. He was like an honorary sheriff, you know what I'm talking about?
3: Yeah.
2: And got in trouble because he decided he wanted to be the law or whatever.
3: Yep.
2: And then he got in trouble for that, like shooting somebody or something like that.
3: Exactly.
2: I forget the whole scenario. It's been so long, but okay.
3: Exactly.
2: Okay. As here you go. Like Steven Seagal is an honorary sheriff in like Louisiana or whatever.
3: Yes.
2: And Steven Seagal's like, I am the law, you know, and pulls you over simply because I'm an honorary sheriff. Okay. I get what you're saying.
3: It just is too convenient.
2: Mm-hmm.
3: I'm not, come on. The other instance, I going down 169 where people think it's the Autobahn.
1: Mm-hmm. Oh, yeah.
2: Yeah.
3: I wasn't the only person speeding that morning. And again, if you're there to deal with it, you don't just issue warnings.
2: Right.
3: Not like I was wearing a crop top. You know what I'm saying?
2: Yeah, yeah.
3: There was no reason to give me a warning.
2: Right.
3: This text says, I had a Rogers County sheriff live in my neighborhood and he would do like 60 miles an hour and a 25 every single day.
2: Yep.
3: I've seen that happen too.
2: Yeah. Well, they're immune.
3: But to disguise yourself as a bush,
2: I think it's hilarious.
3: Right.
2: All dressed in camouflage, got leaves and branches sticking out of your hat. Sitting there with
3: sap stuck on your fingers.
2: Right. Right. And then you got to chase after these people dressed as a bush.
3: No, he's calling people.
1: Oh, yeah.
3: There's an officer up ahead.
2: Right, right. I just think it's funny to watch a bush chase after people. Hey, I saw you on your phone. Come back here.
3: I didn't know you were an officer. I thought it was a bush chasing me.
2: Right. Now you got to be leery of every bush that you pass by. You're like, oh, is that a cop? Is that a cop? Is that a cop? Mm.
3: You know what I saw the other day online was somebody talking about the best radar detector. Is that still a thing?
2: Radar detectors?
3: Like, do people still use these? Because my understanding is that they are pretty much a waste of money when it comes to, depending on how you use, where you use them. If you do a lot of highway or things like, whether city, I think they're all, if your police department uses laser, you're wasting your money buying one.
2: Yeah. And with those radar detectors, it seems like they always go off like when you pass a grocery store or something.
3: False positives. Yeah.
2: I don't know about radar detectors. I haven't had one.
3: I know. I had one too.
2: 30 years. It's been a long time.
3: I remember having them and then taking them down because I thought an officer would.
2: Right.
1: Yeah.
2: Because
3: they're legal. Wouldn't it be the funniest scam ever if they're actually like created by police officers?
2: Right.
1: Mm-hmm.
3: And get you really to slow down.
1: Yeah.
2: It's sending them a signal.
3: No,
2: you're
3: like,
2: speeding.
3: Like it just goes off, like conditioning, like a rubber band to stop smoking. Like
1: right.
3: You're just like, oh, it's going off. I better slow down.
2: Yeah.
3: There's no cop ever.
2: Yeah. It probably is.
3: I don't know if I can. You think it's saved you, but you don't know that for sure. You see a cop, it goes off, you slow down. You're like, oh, it saved me. Yeah. You don't know that. You don't know if you were going to get pulled over.
2: No.
1: Now that in your GPS, or at least on mine, it'll say, like, there's an officer ahead.
3: Yeah, but that's not GPS. That is self-populated. Mm. So, like, you can say cop up ahead.
2: Mm. You know what's fun is you get on your Google Maps and then you go to some random country in Africa and let people know that there's officers ahead there.
3: You need a hobby.
1: You do. Why don't you play video games or something?
3: Yeah, I don't know. Something other than that.
2: We are in the middle of a jungle. Where the hell is there an officer around in the Amazon?
1: I'm going to see someone running for help in the jungle like, oh, look, this way, there's an officer up here. They can help us.
2: There ain't no damn cops up here.
3: Yeah. And the number of times that I've seen that pop up and then there'd be a cop there is pretty small.
2: Oh, I don't know, man. Coming back from Florida, it was spot on 9 out of 10 times. And then, what was it, a couple years back when me and my buddy went to Daytona Beach, we were coming back through Georgia, and every 5 miles, there's a cop on the side of the road because of heavy trafficking or whatever, and it was spot on every time. And it got so annoying. There's police ahead. All right, cool, there they are. There's police ahead every 5 minutes. I'm like, can I not get out of this damn state quick enough?
3: Some text coming in I want to read. I'll read them and then I'll comment on it. He's probably a fan that listens to you and now he's raging because he gave you a warning. Another one. Well, good job, Corbin. After this segment, I'm sure you won't have to worry about a warning. Another one. Meanwhile, this cop is listening to this conversation. I deserved a ticket.
2: Yeah, and he gave you a warning.
3: Yeah, so you think he's going to be like, well, he's not being very grateful. Huh? I don't think that's how it works.
2: Yeah. I don't know. People are weird, man.
3: Indeed. Indeed. I'm not a big believer in the karma of a warning.
2: Right.
3: The putting it together, never, ever. I'll remember this. I got a speeding ticket in a construction zone when they were doing construction on 51st. And I was going like, it was 25. I was going like 30.
2: Yeah.
3: Right. Got pulled over. Cop pulls me over. I knew I was caught. I made some joke. He didn't think it was funny. Mm-hmm. Right? Like, not even just here to do my job, man. None of that.
2: Yeah.
3: Right? And I was like, okay.
2: Right. He's having a bad day.
3: I don't think he's having a bad day. He's doing his job.
2: Woke up, stepped in dog crap. His wife probably left him, you know, and here you are trying to be funny, man.
3: I'm just trying to lighten the load, man. I get it. You're doing your job. I made a mistake. I got caught. It is what it is. You know what I mean? By the way, I'm also not a believer that just because a cop gives you a ticket means he's having a bad day.
1: Right. He's just doing his job.
3: He's doing his job. Or she's doing their job, man. He didn't give me a warning. You mean because you broke the law?
2: Right.
1: So you didn't feel fortunate when he just gave you a warning?
3: I was grateful,
1: yeah,
3: right?
1: Yeah.
3: But fortunate? No.
2: Well, next time you get a warning, just be like, sorry, sir, I can't accept this warning. I'm going to need an official citation.
1: Right. I want to pay the $250.
2: Right. I need my karma right in this world, so just give me a ticket.
3: Sometimes tickets are not issued because they think there may be something else.
2: Mm-hmm.
3: Right? Like they pull you, that sometimes pulling people over is a means for investigation.
2: Right. Right. The out of date tag that leads to a meth bust.
3: Yeah. Or you're speeding, maybe there's something else going on in this car and that's what they're in pursuit of.
2: Right.
3: Right? It's not always pulling you over because you're speeding.
2: Mm-hmm.
3: Yes, that is why they pull you over, but they may be going, you know, trying to get the bigger fish.
2: Yeah.
3: Not just a speeding ticket.
1: Oh, so now you think that because you got a warning, they're still after you?
3: No, that's not what I'm saying at all, Lindsay. I don't think I'm being after at all. Oh. I sped. I got caught. That's the end of the sentence. Right? I'm just saying, I've gotten let go on tickets before and been like, oh, thank goodness, right?
1: Yeah.
3: But when it happens and you see that person there every day
1: mm-hmm.
3: for like a month,
2: right.
3: longer, and you're giving just a warning,
2: mm-hmm.
3: and it's the same car, same squad car.
2: Right. Yeah, maybe he is doing it.
3: You're just deterring, trying to deter people from speeding.
1: Mm-hmm. Yeah.
3: But you do that with a ticket, a warning, yeah. You don't learn your lesson.
2: Right.
1: You don't, but maybe other people saying, uh-oh, they are pulling people over.
3: No, it's not. This isn't a me thing. Everybody in this room has gotten a ticket. You all still speed. You've all gotten warnings. You still speed.
1: Not in construction zones.
3: Yes, you do. You got pulled over in one.
1: That's what I mean.
2: But not ever since she got that ticket.
1: Right.
2: Fought it and lost.
1: Yeah.
3: Because why did you fight it?
1: Because.
3: You were confident you weren't speeding?
1: Well, yeah. Basically. I mean, I know I was five over, but no one was working at the time, and I was going downhill.
2: Momentum.
3: Those are literally the worst excuses.
1: I know.
3: I was going downhill, officer. Oh, dang. I did not recognize the incline.
2: Downhill, wind at my back.
1: Right,
2: my bad.
1: Right.
3: All right, we got to take a break, and we'll be back.
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2: Convicted felon with 17 felony arrests flees traffic stop and throws bag full of guns and drugs out window.
3: Well, I mean, how big of a bag are we talking about? Like a duffel bag full? Or is it like a
0: grocery sack?
3: Grocery sack, yeah.
0: I always think it's fascinating when cops are running after people or there's a high speed chase and they throw something out and they can remember exactly where it was thrown.
3: Yeah.
2: Yeah.
3: That's what they're trained to do.
0: I know, but I don't even remember where sometimes I put my keys down.
2: Right.
0: And I'm not in a high speed chase when I do it.
3: Right.
0: I was watching one cop's episode and he was writing because the guy wasn't giving his name or didn't have so he got his little notepad out, his pencil. And, you know, his little Nancy Drew stuff. And he wrote down, okay, like, Mark, whatever. And the guy started running. And the cop chased him, holding the paper and the pencil the whole time.
2: Yeah.
3: Or is he still taking notes?
0: And
3: suspect fleeing on foot.
0: And tackled him and never let go of it. And when he tackled him, he had it.
2: Yeah.
0: And it wasn't until he got him on the ground, right, got his knee over his neck.
3: Mm-hmm.
0: And then he put it down and then...
2: Sure.
0: And you're like, that's impressive.
3: Right.
0: Forget the running part. That's already impressive.
2: Yeah.
3: He just threw everything in the air. Zink. All right.
0: Or didn't just drop it right there.
3: Maybe it's his favorite notepad. Feet juice drinking trend has now spread to China.
2: Feet
3: juice.
0: I mean, some of that stuff you see happen... Keep in mind, and... Certain Asian countries, they have vending machines that sell dirty women's underwear.
2: Yeah.
0: So they have some things that just don't translate here. Surgeon General suggests high measles counts could be tied to abortion opposition.
2: Mother claimed to be asleep when her 2-month-old baby suffocated under a couch cushion.
0: That's definitely a way to define dead.
2: Yep.
3: Yeah. Yeah. Car dealership sells an elderly blind man a car and then drives him home. Anything to get that sale.
0: Man. It might not have been for him.
3: Right.
2: Yeah.
0: Some places do delivery.
2: True.
0: Nearly 100 animals removed from the home of mail carrier suspected of taking cats near her routes.
3: She likes the kitty, man.
0: Poor outdoor cat.
3: You need a home. It's too hot outside.
2: Fired workers beat their colleague with rocks and threatened to kill him if he did not quit in solidarity.
0: Damn.
3: Is this in America? Good Lord. Woman spends years biting husband's toes to help him recover from brain injury. That's true love.
0: Yeah. I mean, I'd do it if I had to, I guess. Comcast store punished low sales by smashing pies in workers' faces.
3: Dude, that's insane. Like, I quit.
2: No kidding.
0: You're not doing that.
3: Yeah.
0: You're not
3: even
0: doing
3: the
0: that.
3: Thought of, you know, like they pull you out. You're like, all right, everybody get in the sales pit. We're going to have a quick meeting. Jared, I need you to sit in this chair right here.
0: You know what's
3: And they're like, what the hell is going on? And then comes out a cream pie, banana cream pie. It has to be banana.
0: It's whipped cream. They're just doing whipped cream in the pan, right?
3: Either way, man, you wheel that pie out. I'm like, I'm out. Unless it's a candle in it and you're singing me happy birthday, I'm out.
0: I don't even know how that motivates you.
3: It doesn't. Humiliation does not motivate.
0: Agreed.
3: At all whatsoever.
0: Agreed. But I don't know, like, hey, don't make me throw this. Next time, two pies.
3: Right?
0: Come on, man. Just make the sale. I can't have a pie smashed in my face. Huh? Yeah.
2: Is that me?
0: Yes,
2: Texas,
0: ma'am.
2: Texas company demos drones made to stop school shooters.
0: So I had a different headline of this, and it was school installs pepper spray drones to stop active shooters, which feels different.
2: Mm-hmm. Yeah.
0: Because it feels like they might be a little more reckless with pepper spray.
2: Yeah.
3: Okay. Just going around spraying everybody.
0: I don't like the idea of a drone with a gun anyway, but.
2: What if the pepper spray gets the wildlife? The birds.
0: I don't care. Who cares?
3: They'll be fine.
0: Who cares? In an effort to save children, yeah, I don't care.
2: For sure.
3: Right? Who cares about that rabbit?
0: But drones are also really loud. So let's just say person goes into a school, God forbid, they're already there mentally.
3: Mm-hmm.
0: Stop. Like, you think that...
3: Just pat it out of the air.
0: Yeah. Or shoot it.
3: Right.
2: Yeah.
3: But I guess something's better than nothing in this case. Doing something, this with the weird drones and the pepper spray and the guns, is better than sitting on your hands and not doing anything at all.
0: And so that's just, something happens, they gotta unpack the drone.
2: Mm-hmm.
0: Right?
3: Mm.
0: Ah, battery's not charged, gotta change the battery. Then they gotta go outside, set it down, then they go back.
3: Get your headset on.
0: Yeah, that feels like it's a lot of time when you could just run your ass over there.
3: Right. Italian school trip got so out of hand, they had to apologize to the entire country of Thailand. I want to know what they did.
0: Man dies in crash after portable toilet falls off truck.
3: That is a terrible way to die.
2: Yeah, it is. eBay agrees to pay almost $50 million to couple who were sent cockroaches and a bloody pig mask.
0: This is a crazy story. This actually is an update. We've talked about this story before, but they sued again civilly and get this $50 million. Employees went to jail because all these people did is they had a newsletter talking about online stuff like this and were bad-mouthing eBay and some of their leadership. And they had a meeting at eBay and were like, we got to
2: shut them up.
0: There was a phrase, take her out. We need to take her out. That's what they said. Mm-hmm. You know, like, you must not love America because there's a thing called freedom of speech.
2: Right.
3: Not a thing called freedom of consequence. Mm-hmm. People are turning to tarot card readers in South Korea to tell them what their pets are thinking.
0: Just burning money.
3: I don't want to know what my pets are thinking, to be honest with you.
2: I know what my pet is thinking. Pet me, feed me, rub my belly.
0: Wouldn't it be weird if he didn't want any of those things?
3: Right. He's just really thinking, will you stop doing that on the couch,
0: please? I just want to go home. Heated meeting features city councilors arguing over the whether or not mayor is their daddy.
3: Who's your daddy?
0: You just do that because he's your daddy. He's not my daddy. Oh, yeah, he is.
2: Huh?
0: Last one, Lindsay.
2: Video of Idaho man juggling flaming torches on a unicycle burns off eyebrows.
0: Yeah. Unicycle always makes a story better.
3: Hell yeah. You ever ridden on a unicycle before?
0: Nope.
3: I have one time.
0: Believe you. You feel like a unicycle guy.
3: Yeah, I was not very good at it, though. But hey, I gave it a shot. That's all that matters.
0: I mean, I think technically nobody's really good at unicycle. Even people that are, quote, good at it, because eventually you fall off of it.
2: Right.
3: Kids made sick at YMCA summer camp due to mushroom-laced edibles.
0: Right?
3: Yeah.
0: Is this for adults? Military factory in Russia in flames after reported flamingo attack.
3: They have flamingos in Russia?
0: They've trained flamingos to attack?
2: Yeah.
0: Get that Creole flamingo. All right, what was your best vacation? BMMS and whatever that is to 82945. $25 gift card to get a case of Coors Light could be yours or whatever you want. But you got to answer that question via text. What was your best vacation? BMMS and whatever that was to 82945.
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0: So there's more details coming forward now concerning the OWI arrest of NFL analyst and former Dallas Cowboys QB Tony Romo. Police have revealed that when Romo was pulled over, they found an open container of alcohol in the car with him.
1: Oh, boy.
0: Yeah. Open bottle of an alcoholic beverage was one of three citations issued by the Milwaukee County Sheriff's Office during that traffic stop. Yeah, he should have known better.
1: Yeah.
0: For sure. But again, he's in his home state. He's like, I know these roads. I'm fine. But the whole open bottle, that's
2: Was it like a bottle of beer, or was he drinking like
0: alcohol.
2: Whiskey straight out the bottle? Or
0: they're saying
2: I just said it was alcohol.
0: Now,
2: huh?
0: I think if it was beer, they would have said like it was beer. But the fact that it's open container of alcohol.
2: Mm-hmm.
1: Here's the thing.
0: It says bottle.
1: I don't know if it's a Texas thing. But for some reason, multiple times I've been to Texas, mm-hmm. people drive around with open container.
2: Right. Used to be a time you could drive anywhere.
1: Sure.
0: Right.
2: A can of beer.
1: Yeah,
2: like,
1: no. You used to hit your wife.
0: Early.
1: I get it.
0: Yeah. Fans have a chance to own a piece of New York Knicks championship history. The city is auctioning one of the Champions Way street signs displayed along the Canyon of Heroes during last month's ticker tape parade. Bidding opened at $100 and has climbed to more than $4,000. Online bidding runs through 8 p.m. Eastern on August 12th. Proceeds from the auction will go to New York City's general fund. And European soccer's governing body has voted to boycott all FIFA events, including the World Cup, over a proposal to sell stakes to private investments. FIFA president Gianni Infantino's plan would take to raise $20 billion by selling stakes in the World Cup to outside investors. An investor group led by Joshua Kushner, the brother of President Trump's son-in-law, Jared Kushner, is reportedly expected to buy a 20% stake. All 55 member nations of UEFA held an emergency meeting Thursday, voted unanimously to boycott FIFA tournaments if the plan is approved. The events would include the men's and women's World Cups and the Club World Cup.
2: Yeah, you probably shouldn't be able to do that.
0: Ongoing tensions in the Middle East are forcing the NBA to scrap plans for preseason games in the region. ESPN reports that the league had been in talks with the Cleveland Cavaliers, Miami Heat, Brooklyn Nets, and the Washington Wizards about playing exhibition games in Abu Dhabi and Qatar this year. Games will return to the region in the future under agreements with Abu Dhabi. The NBA staged preseason contests in the Middle East in each of the last 5 years. And the Saints are rewarding their best player with a huge contract. ESPN reports the team extended Chris Olave to a 4-year deal worth up to $132 million, which includes $90 million in guaranteed money. The sides had been in discussions for almost a year. Olave caught 100 passes for more than 1,100 yards to go with 9 touchdowns last season. And that's your Balls to the Wall Sports. I'm Lindsay on 97.5 KMOD.
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0: Good morning, Gimpy.
2: Well, good morning, Corbin. 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It's that easy. If you miss it at 8 o'clock when we do that, don't worry. You've got 12 other chances throughout the day. Good luck.
0: Good morning, Gimpy. I'm sorry.
2: Is my mic on? Hello?
0: Gimpy. Gimpy, go.
2: Huh?
0: I guess we'll check back with Gimpy in a little bit.
2: I'll be back.
0: We're giving away a $25 gift card to get a case of Coors Light or whatever you want. No, it's still not there. Whatever you want for Friggin' A Friday. What was your best vacation? BMMS and whatever that is to 82945. Lindsay, what was your best vacation?
1: There was a few good ones in there. And I thought, do I pick one with the entire family? I went way beyond. I went way ahead of time with just Kevin and I and his parents when we went to St. Croix. And I chose St. Croix because the Virgin Islands. And I don't know if I'll ever go back. I would hope to. It was my first time there. And there was something so magical about being in the Caribbean Sea and swimming with the fish and snorkeling. It was my first time snorkeling and being on the catamaran. And when I came out of the water, I cried. I think it was like 2004 when we took this trip. And when I got back on the boat, his mom, I was crying. And his mom looked at me and she goes, "Are you okay?" And I said, "Yeah, I'm just so happy." I was crying happy tears. And it was just so magical to me to be swimming in such clear water with these fish that you could just reach out and touch.
0: Yeah.
1: And it changed me. I don't know. It was so magical. I loved that trip so much. And the weather was just so perfect. And I didn't need a passport to go there. It just felt, it was like a dream. Yeah, it was just great. And that was when I learned of my now husband's deep, deep fear of centipedes because they're really, really big there.
0: Really?
1: Yeah, that was the first time I heard him scream like a little girl. Yeah, there was one in our condo. And, I mean, they get to be about the size of your hand, the length of your hand, or bigger.
0: What?
1: Oh, yeah.
2: Well, whose hand are we talking about here?
1: I mean, not your hand, but... but my hand or Corbin's hand or
0: a normal hand.
1: Yeah, your brother's hand maybe. Yeah. So it was just a great trip. And the shopping it's such a relax. You can go to St. Thomas or St. Croix. I suggest going to St. Croix if you're more relaxed. If you love the nightlife, choose St. Thomas.
0: If you love to boogie.
1: Yes. St. Croix is more relaxed and sidewalk shopping, and St. Thomas has more of the bigger shops, and it's just fun. Got to karaoke at night.
0: Isn't that what you do here?
1: Well, for sure.
2: Yeah, but you're doing it someplace else.
1: Absolutely.
2: Tropical.
1: Yeah.
0: What was your best vacation? BMMS and whatever that was to 82945. Someone's going to win a $25 gift card to get a case of Coors Light or whatever you want. Gimpy?
2: Man, I tell you what, it was kind of a tough one because I've been on some really good vacations, especially within these last 6 years, right? One of the ones that popped into my mind was when I went to Colorado by myself. That was the first vacation that I ever took by myself, right? No family, no kids, no old lady, nothing like that. I just went by myself and hung out with my... And that was really cool, but it wasn't the best. It wasn't the best. I think the best one for me was when I rode my bike to the Grand Canyon. That's the first time I've ever been on a motorcycle ride that long. Now, granted, that's when I was dating the nurse and she had her kids with her, but she was in her car with her kids and I was on a bike by myself. So it was pretty awesome. The scenery going through there, right? Just going through Arizona and New Mexico. The whole ride there, it was just me on my bike in the wind for the first time ever and on that kind of trip. And that was pretty awesome. New Mexico is a cannabis state, and you don't have to have a state license to get one, to get any. So that was really cool. I was like, stop in any dispensary and just pick up some weed on the way through. And I did. And it was a lot of fun. It was a lot of fun. If you've never been to the Grand Canyon, I think everybody should do that at least once in their life, just to get out there and see this giant gash in the earth and experience its magic. Yeah.
0: Seeing wonders like that are always crazy.
2: Yeah.
0: Because my best vacation, I've been lucky to have a ton of great vacations. And while I was talking about it with my wife, and Italy seems to come to mind right away when we went there. And just from seeing things that have been around forever to walking, thinking, our hotel's right there, and walking and it taking forever to get to the spot, to eating in this like little Rome Italian street, and them bringing out fried zucchini blossoms filled with goat cheese and a bottle of Italian wine, to going on a tour, food tour, and them taking us to back to where they're making bread, and like seeing it, amazing. Mm-hmm. To going to Capri, Italy, and seeing some of the most amazing scenery. It felt like you were in an alien movie.
2: Right.
0: The way the trees looked. And on this island where there's no cars.
2: Right.
0: They use these little carts. Picking squid off of a platter to eat that's still moving. Right. I mean, wild stuff that I could not dream up that I get to do. Being in a wine tour in the bottom of the basement of this restaurant, and it took them 30 years to dig down the basement because every year they just put more dirt over the, so each 10 feet represented a decade.
2: Okay.
0: Because every 10 years they just put dirt over stuff back a long time ago.
2: Mm-hmm.
0: And thinking how long ago, I mean, Italy and Rome is like where history really is.
2: Right.
0: Pre-England type of stuff.
2: Right. Beginning of time.
0: Yeah. Mm-hmm. And just sitting there in Vatican City and thinking about the history and walking through just wild thought processes.
2: Did you soak any corks while you were down there on that wine tour?
0: I didn't.
2: Did you meet any cork soakers
0: while you were down there? Oh, yeah. But that's an international one.
2: Mm-hmm.
0: Going to Colorado, and Vail specifically, going west of Denver, is a trippy experience.
2: Yeah.
0: It's so beautiful there. So beautiful. Mm. Drive out of Denver, and then you're just driving through the mountains, like mountain right there, massive mountain.
2: Yeah.
0: Just crazy stuff.
2: That's another one that I want to do. I've already been to Colorado, like I said, but I haven't been on my bike. And that's a trip that I want to take, and take that trip up into the mountains and take that ride. I think it'd be so awesome.
0: You go, oh, Denver, cool. I'd never been to Denver, flew into Denver. I'm like, it's flat.
2: Mm.
0: It's flat, flat. Like Western Oklahoma flat.
2: Kansas flat.
0: Yeah. I was shocked. When I got to Denver, I just couldn't believe how flat it was.
2: Mm-hmm.
0: Because I always envisioned Denver to be like mountainous and all this You can see the mountains, but they are far away.
2: Isn't Denver like the Mile High City or something like
0: it
2: that?
0: It is a mile up, yes. Yeah. But it's flat. And then when you get past Denver to the west, then you're like, oh, okay. This is what I envisioned Colorado to be like.
2: This is what the Donner Party had to deal with.
0: Yes.
2: Try not to get dysentery and die on the way through.
0: Yes. That's the other thing is you do those that you're driving through the mountains and it's taking a while to go up the hill.
1: Mm-hmm. Yeah.
0: And you're like, I don't have a carriage with my plates and my flour barrels trying to do this.
2: Right.
1: My cousin went to college in Durango, Colorado.
0: Okay.
1: And my aunt and I, we drove her there. And I just remember my aunt driving up the mountains. And I mean, it's so steep. And you're in one lane. And she's like, oh, look at this. And I'm looking over the railing and thinking to myself, if we drive off this road, we're dead. It's like everything you see in a movie when a car drives over a cliff and just, you know, crashes and it's a fiery explosion and you're dead. And that's all I'm envisioning.
0: Yeah.
1: And I think I'm like 9 or 10 years old at the time. And it was awesome. It was beautiful. But she's like, oh, look at this. And I'm like, watch the road. I was so scared. I feared for my life when she was driving us up that mountain. But yeah, it's gorgeous and it is amazing. It's breathtaking. And skiing in Colorado, we would go, my dad and I would take a trip. I think I mentioned it before. You could take the Amtrak from Chicago to Winter Park, Colorado. It was a 14-hour trip.
0: Oh, God.
1: $500 a person, and it paid for your train ride and your chairlift tickets and condo. $500 a person in the 90s. And now to do that trip would probably be $5,000 a person.
0: You think so?
1: Oh, yeah, at least.
0: Via train.
1: For condo, chairlift tickets, and the train ride?
0: Yeah, I don't get skiing. I don't understand how people do it. It's so expensive.
1: It is so expensive. So expensive.
0: I hear people that are like, oh, we go skiing a lot in the winter. I'm like, wow.
1: Because you're rich.
0: Yeah, good for you.
1: Yeah.
0: It's bizarre to go and you have to have all the equipment, but then you have to buy tickets, like a lift ticket. I don't get it.
1: Yeah, a day a chairlift ticket is probably $200 a person.
2: Dang.
0: Yeah, and we laugh. We're like, have you seen the prices of Disney World?
1: I know.
0: We want to know from you, what was your best vacation? BMS and whatever that is to 82945. We're going to give away a $25 gift card to get a case of Coors Light or whatever you want. We'll do that coming up here very soon. So get your text to us, BMS and whatever that is to 82945. When we come back, the coveted tickets to Rocklahoma will be giving those away.
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0: Good morning. It's the Big Man Morning Show. BMMS and whatever you'd like to say to 82945. Let's go ahead and play a game. Because people want to win these Rocklahoma tickets. And so you got to call up at 833-460-KMOD. Take on Lindsay. She's going to try and block you from getting these tickets. A pair of weekend GA tickets to Rocklahoma. Labor Day weekend over in Pryor. Decide what category you want. Numbers, percentages, or averages. And so when you call up, you'll tell me what category you want. There'll be five questions from Gimpy. Lindsay will leave the room. She won't hear the questions. You just get as close to the answer as you can. Lindsay will return, get the same five questions. Whoever's closer to the right answer the most wins the pair of tickets, GA tickets, to Rocklahoma. 833-460-KMOD. Good morning. You're on the air. What is your name?
1: My name is Billy.
0: Billy, how are you today?
1: Pretty good. How are y'all?
0: Good, friend. What category do you want? Numbers, percentages, or averages?
1: I'll take percentages.
0: Percentages it is. Five questions from Gimpy. Just answer them the best that you can. Are you ready?
1: Yeah.
0: All right, here we go.
2: Billy, mill puppies are what percent more likely to develop health issues than the general population of dogs?
1: Mill puppies. I'm going to go with 60-60,
2: he says. All right, Bill. What percentage of Ohio's puppy mills are run by the Amish?
0: Huh.
1: What the hell?
2: What percentage of Ohio? Go ahead.
1: Sorry.
0: Yeah, try not to swear, buddy. Okay, we need an answer. Okay.
2: Come on, Bill.
1: Let me say 70.
2: 70%. All right, Bill. What percentage of puppy mills are operated illegally?
1: Oh,
2: 70%, he says. Hey, Bill, what percentage of breeding animals are male?
1: Forty-five.
2: Really thinking it out there, Bill. Last one here. What percentage of pet store dogs were born in puppy mills?
1: Fifty-one,
2: he says.
0: Are you Lindsay's brother by chance? category is percentages, and up for grabs are a pair of weekend GA tickets to Rocklahoma. Here's question one, Lindsay.
2: Lindsay, mill puppies are what percent more likely to develop health issues than the general population of dogs?
3: I'm going to say 75%.
2: 75, she says. Lindsay, what percentage of Ohio's puppy mills are run by the Amish?
3: 40%.
2: 40, she says. Lindsay, what percentage of puppy mills are operated illegally?
3: 90%,
2: she says. Lindsay, what percentage of breeding animals are male?
3: Say that again?
2: What percentage of breeding animals are male? Or dudes have a dog?
1: Dudes don't have a dog.
3: Yeah, 40%.
2: 40%. All right.
0: You said dong, and she was like,
2: Lindsay, what percentage of pet store dogs were born in puppy mills?
3: 85%.
0: What do you think, Billy? How did she do?
1: She got that one.
0: You think she got that one? Okay. Well, let's find out, because you really want these tickets to Rocklahoma. Weekend GA tickets up for grabs. Pryor USA Labor Day weekend. Here's question one.
2: Question number one. Mill puppies are what percent more likely to develop health issues than the general population of dogs? Billy said 60% and Lindsay said 75%. And the answer is 41%.
0: Bill got that one right. He's on the board first. You need two more to get those tickets to Rocklahoma. Here's question two.
2: Question number two. What percentage of Ohio's puppy mills are run by the Amish? Billy said 70% of them are. Lindsay said 40% of the puppy mills are ran by the Amish. Well, the answer is
0: 98%. 98%. Good Lord. I bet if the question was like, how many of them make cinnamon rolls?
2: Right.
0: What's the percentage of cinnamon roll sales? It wouldn't be 98%.
2: No.
0: Wow. All right. Billy's up 2-0. One more, man, and you're getting those weekend GA tickets to Rocklahoma. Here is question three.
2: Question number three. What percentage of puppy mills are operated illegally? Billy said 70% of them are. Lindsay said most of them, 90%. The answer is 70%.
0: Boom, Billy, you nailed it, man. You're getting those tickets. Rocklahoma tickets are yours, buddy. Congratulations.
4: Yes! Heck yeah! Yeah! Thank you.
0: No, man. Good job. Hang on the line so Gimpy can get your info. Question four, Gimpy.
2: Question number four. What percentage of breeding animals are male? Well, Billy said 45% of them are, and Lindsay said 40% of them are. And the answer is 30%.
0: Lindsay got the dong question right. Question five.
2: Last one here. What percentage of pet store dogs were born in puppy mills? Billy said 51%, just over half. Lindsay said the majority of them, 85%. And the answer is 90%.
0: Yeah, Lindsay knew that one, so she got that point. Doesn't matter, though. Billy got three of them, so he's getting those weekend GA tickets to Rocklahoma. Labor Day weekend and prior, Godsmack, Papa Roach, Slayer, and a gazillion other bands. Hooray! 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

0: Good morning. It's the Big Mad Morning Show. BMMS and whatever you'd like to say to 82945. And we are giving away beer because it's friggin' A Friday. And we want to know from you. I don't know why. Okay.
1: There's a lot going on right there.
0: Friggin' A Friday. What was your best vacation? BMMS and whatever that is to 82945. Matthew's waiting. Matthew, what was your best vacation?
2: My best vacation was when I went to Georgia in 2018, right after I graduated high school. Georgia, the country.
0: Got it. Good clarification. Tell me what was great about it.
2: Well, I went whenever I was talking to a foreign exchange student whenever I was in high school. We kind of made plans to go to her country. We made the plans with a group of friends, and I was the only one that went. So I went by myself to Georgia for a month. We traveled the country. I got to meet a whole bunch of new people that I still keep up with. You know, it was a great time.
1: Did you hook up with her?
2: Absolutely, man. Come on, what are you talking about? I was by myself out there for a month. What do you think?
0: How much did that type of trip cost you?
2: So, I mean, we're talking $2018.
0: Sure.
2: Things were a little bit cheaper.
0: Sure.
2: So the flight round trip was about $1,800, and I only brought $1,300 to go.
0: So you bought the ticket and then only had $1,300 on you for the rest?
2: Yeah, but I lived like a king out there, man. It was awesome. Like, their conversion rate was way cheaper because they don't get a lot of tourists out there, you know, so it was pretty cool.
0: I've seen Eurotrip, man. You tip a nickel and they quit because you've just made them millionaires. What was the best thing you ate there?
2: It's called Acharuli Kachapuri, which I know sounds weird, but it's like this, like, Georgian bread bowl, which is good in itself already, but it was filled with Georgian cheese and, like, a cracked egg on top. Dude, it was so good.
0: There is a restaurant in town that sells that exact thing. When you said it, I knew exactly what it was. The Bramble has one in town, and they are probably not as good as authentic, but delicious.
2: Man, I'm going to have to go check them out.
0: Yeah, man. Relive some of those memories. Don't take a date there or whatever. Like, you don't want to rekindle too many feelings, right?
2: I'm gonna roll solo like I did out to Georgia. I'll roll solo up there.
0: Right on, man. Gibby, tell him exactly what he's going to get.
3: Robin has traveled to Mexico many times, so his best vacation is usually spent surrounded by armed guards. Here's a $25 gift card for some Coors Light. Back to you guys.
0: Dude, thanks for sharing that story, man. That was awesome. Hang on the line so Gimpy can get your info, okay?
2: All right. Thanks.
0: Appreciate you, man. Let's see what Gimpy has in his 4x4.
1: Well, Colvin, it says here that Trump unveils Freedom Haulers. President Trump has announced a new initiative aimed at connecting military veterans with jobs in the trucking industry. The program, called Freedom Haulers, will bring together several federal agencies to expand employment opportunities and help veterans receive expedited commercial driver's licenses. The Transportation Secretary Sean Duffy says the effort is focused on putting more veterans behind the wheel while also highlighting the administration's push for English proficiency requirements for truck drivers to crack down on all the foreigners that come over here and don't know how to read English.
0: But what I don't understand is, isn't this opportunity already available for veterans?
1: You would think, but and this is just speculation on my part. When you have these foreigners come over here that don't read English or speak English, you can pay them a cheaper wage. Therefore, it's for them, it's like better to hire these guys to do the job cheaper as opposed to Americans who need a better, higher pay. Does that make sense?
0: But where's that money coming from?
1: Oh, I have no idea.
0: To pay the company's not just going to suddenly cut their margin.
1: Right. Unless they're forced to, unless the federal government's
0: you don't want that. Choice. That is a slippery slope.
1: Yeah, I don't know how it's going to work out, but you got something going on. What else we got here? Musk to help GOP in the midterms. Reports say that Elon plans to spend at least $100 million to help Republicans in the upcoming midterm elections. The world's richest man has reportedly authorized his super PAC to spend the money in at least 8 states to help the GOP in November. Musk's efforts will focus on voters who typically are less likely to vote in non-presidential election year. Musk was a big backer of President Trump in 24, then later had a falling out over policy issues. What else we got here? The FDA is looking for source of separate cyclospora outbreak. The FDA is looking into a separate cyclosporiasis outbreak not linked to lettuce. Almost 100 cases have been connected with the separate outbreak. The outbreak linked to lettuce has caused thousands of cases. Now, traceback efforts can prove to be difficult due to the time it takes for people to experience symptoms. And then lastly here, the city of Coweta opens up applications for small business beautification grants. The city of Coweta has opened up applications for their small business beautification and building improvement grant program.

0: years. The move comes after the team revealed that wideout Ricky Parcell is dealing with a knee issue.
1: They're like, we need somebody good because Parcell's pretty good.
2: Mm-hmm. You know what I read about the Kyle Shanahan thing? They're not going to release the body cam video.
1: Huh.
0: Why?
2: I don't know.
0: He admitted it. He admitted guilt. No need, maybe.
1: What would the body cam footage do? What would that prove?
2: I don't know. The implication is that they are in cahoots with the 49ers to not share something.
1: Okay.
2: Or that law enforcement made a giant mistake and they don't want it they don't want it out there. But I don't think they can hold it back. I think that's an Freedom of Information Act thing.
1: Yeah, I don't know. I don't know. Because he says that I dropped my phone and looked up and boom, this car's in front of me. So unless they got the body camera footage shows that he's like intoxicated or something, I don't see how any body cam footage would help.
2: Right, but his story completely contradicts the report.
1: Because
0: The report says that there was no one at fault.
2: Yes, and not that he dropped his phone or any of that stuff.
1: Mm-hmm.
0: Well,
2: and that he says he was going 20 miles per hour.
0: Yeah.
2: Again, doesn't make sense.
0: Yeah. Mm. Well, and body camera footage wouldn't show him dropping his phone anyway.
2: No, or his feed or any of those things. But it would just you would see what happened.
0: Right. Them speaking to him.
2: Yeah.
0: So maybe it would show whether or not he looked intoxicated.
2: Oh, right.
0: Tampa Bay Buccaneers quarterback Baker Mayfield says he is all ball after his deadline to sign a contract extension passed with the start of training camp. Mayfield said he feels disrespected and undervalued by the team's contract offers during the offseason. ESPN reports the Bucs offered Mayfield a two-year deal worth well below $50 million a year. The 31-year-old has started every game for Tampa Bay since arriving in 2023, posting an overall winning record with two playoff appearances. So he wants $50 million. We asked yesterday, how much does he want? Now we know he wants at least $50 million.
2: Yeah, he's like, it's business? Then why are we talking about it?
0: Mm-hmm. Yeah. And the Falcons' offense is nearly back to full strength at training camp. Tua Tagovailoa returned to practice yesterday after missing Wednesday's opening session with back issues. Tua is expected to compete for the starting job once Michael Penix Jr. gets cleared. And a new report indicates the NBA's probe into alleged salary cap circumvention by the Los Angeles Clippers could stretch much longer than Commissioner Adam Silver's deadline. ESPN reports the investigation could stretch past the start of the season and into 2027 if the findings and potential punishments go into arbitration. The Clippers are accused of funneling money to star forward Kawhi Leonard through a promotional deal with a defunct green banking company, Aspiration. The commissioner has pushed for the now 10-month probe to be wrapped up before the upcoming season starts. Yeah, and that's your Balls to the Wall Sports. I'm Lindsay on 97.5 KMOD.
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0: Good morning. It's the Big Man Morning Show. Getting in to win a $25 gift card to get a case of Coors Light or whatever you want. Friggin' A Friday. Just got to answer this question. What was your best vacation? BMMS and whatever that is to 82945. We'll get to that in a minute. Good morning, Lindsay.
1: Good morning, Corbin. With all this vacation talk, you could plan a nice little getaway with $1,000 in gas cash. We're giving you 13 chances throughout the workday to win. If you missed the keyword this morning, you've got 12 more chances throughout the day. 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Your next chance is coming up at 9 o'clock this morning. Good luck.
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0: All right. It is Taser Time Trivia. This is where we shock each other if we can't answer questions that we wrote. And the first person that's going to go, I'm picking because I went last week. I'll go first this week.
2: Hooray.
0: So it looks like Gimpy's going to ask the questions and Lindsay's going to do the shocking. And so we are set, Gimpy.
2: All right. I only need one. Calm down, you overachiever. All right, Corbin, let's see here. Question number one is, goes like this. Which fast food realm lets you be the boss of your meal with its have it your way decree?
0: Yeah, we've talked about the regalness of this restaurant.
2: Uh-huh.
0: Burger King, final answer.
2: Which fast food realm lets you be the boss of your meal with its have it your way decree? You say it's the king of burgers. It is Burger King. Good job. Super easy.
0: Yeah. I don't know what it is about Burger King and like craving the flame broiled. But when we mention it, I'm like, it's got a distinct taste.
2: Yeah.
1: The Whopper.
2: Makes you think of grilling out back at home. Yeah. It's got that char grill. All right, Corbin, which continent is penguin free despite having everything from deserts to Disneylands? Which continent is penguin free? Despite having everything from deserts to Disneyland.
1: Yummy.
0: Yeah. I hope this isn't a trick question. Like, they're leaving out zoos. North America, final answer.
2: Which continent is penguin-free despite having everything from deserts to Disneyland? You said North America. It is North America. Look at you on a roll.
0: Disneyland was the real giveaway there.
1: Mm-hmm.
2: Well, they got Disneylands in Europe.
0: Yeah.
2: Uh-huh.
0: We don't have deserts, though. Not in Europe.
2: I guess you're right. Probably more of a tundra than anything else.
0: Okay.
2: Yeah. Hey, last one here. What cuddly marsupial could moonlight as a master criminal because its fingerprints match humans? The face you made surprised him.
0: You said cuddly. I immediately thought koala.
1: Mm-hmm.
0: But then you said marsupial and then hands. I'm going to say kangaroo, final answer.
2: Which cuddly marsupial could moonlight
0: as... Not very cuddly, though, are they?
1: No.
2: They box the hell out of
0: you. Right. Yeah, because they got hands.
1: They're a fighter, not a lover.
0: And they're a marsupial.
2: Yeah, that is true. So is a possum.
0: Yeah. Well, no. So is a duck-billed platypus, too, is right?
2: Yeah.
0: Hold on. I already said final answer, didn't I?
2: You did. You sure did. Yep. Which cuddly marsupial could moonlight as a master criminal because its fingerprints match humans? You said kangaroo, final answer. The answer is a koala.
1: Oh! Your first thought.
0: Oh.
2: Yeah, that's great.
0: I was thinking, like, there's no way it's going to be a koala.
1: Hell no!
0: You did that right on my ACL.
2: Ooh.
0: That sucked.
1: I'm sorry.
0: No, you aren't.
1: No, I
0: you deliberately
1: know.
0: Targeted the knee.
2: You think she
0: That's
2: knows
0: okay, her. Bitch. You get to go too. Let's see who's going next. Wow. Oh, look. It's Lindsay.
2: How about that?
0: Weird how that works out, huh?
2: Switch.
0: I will be doing the questions and... Lindsay or Gimpy will be doing the shocking. The first question, what is deer antler growth made mostly of? What is deer antler growth made mostly of? What do you think, Lindsay?
1: My first thought is bone. And right now they're velvety. Because they're just now growing in. And they're very pretty right now. So, yeah, bone. Final answer.
0: What is deer antler growth mostly made of? Lindsay said bone. The correct answer is bone. Of course, you know that one. Second question. What is a group of deer called? What is a group of deer called?
1: A group of deer is a herd. A herd of deer? Because I don't think it, I can't think of anything else, so final answer.
0: Sure. What is a group of deer called?
1: Stick, Kippy?
0: What is a group of deer called? Lindsay said herd, and the correct answer is herd.
1: Okay.
0: Excellent job.
1: Thanks.
0: Third one and final one. Which fish is known for swimming upstream to return to where it was born? Which fish is known for swimming upstream to return to where it was born?
1: It's either a lake trout or a salmon. Salmon's come down to spawn, and then they go salmon. Delicious salmon. Final answer.
0: Lindsay's question is, which fish is known for swimming upstream to return to where it was born? You said salmon. The correct answer is salmon. Amazing work, Lindsay.
1: Hills, yeah.
0: I'll just have to hold up that resentment for a week.
1: Yeah, next week.
2: Let it build.
0: Let it build.
2: I like
0: fester.
2: That. Yeah.
0: Definitely doesn't get worse. What was your best vacation? BMMS and whatever that is to 82945, a $25 gift card to get a case of Coors Light or whatever you want could be yours. BMMS and whatever that is to 82945. We'll get to that coming up here in a minute.
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0: Good morning. It's the Big Man Morning Show. PMMS and whatever you'd like to say to 82945. We're giving away a $25 gift card to get a case of Coors Light or whatever you want. Friggin' A Friday. What was your best vacation? BMMS and whatever that is to 82945. We'll get to that here in a minute. It's the third part of Taser Time Trivia, and it's going to be Gimpy's turn to get shocked should he not be able to answer the questions correctly that Lindsay will be asking. So go ahead, Lindsay, with your first question.
1: All right, Gimpy. Which... which major city was divided by a wall from 1961 to 1989?
2: Berlin.
0: Movie reference? What movie, Lindsay?
1: Not sure.
2: Yeah. We've already said the name of the movie once today. It is Berlin.
3: Bring out the fluffy organ!
2: Well, yeah. Berlin, final answer.
1: You say Berlin. Which major city was divided by a wall from 1961 to 1989? It is, in fact, Berlin.
0: Eurotrip.
2: Yeah.
0: Maybe one of the best Saturday afternoon or your high movies to watch.
2: I could watch it anytime that it's on.
0: Also, that's the second time we've referenced it this morning.
2: I love it.
0: When the listener went to Georgia and he talked about giving a tip. In the movie, they go to Eastern Europe and he tips the guy a nickel and the guy goes, I quit.
2: Start my own hotel.
0: With a nickel.
2: Yeah.
1: Question two, Gimpy.
0: A dog runs up with an arm in his mouth.
2: Yeah.
0: Because Eastern Europe's so dangerous, apparently.
2: Dude, you made out with your sister.
1: She's dead now.
2: Yeah, that sucks. He's not making out with her now, but still.
0: Sorry, now you mean. Carry on.
1: Which fish can climb trees by wriggling up roots and low branches?
0: Wriggling?
1: Mm-hmm.
0: Wriggling.
1: W-R-I-G-G-L-I-N-G.
0: Huh.
1: Wriggling. It's a fun word.
0: Yeah.
1: Wriggling up roots and low branches. Which fish can climb trees by wriggling up roots and low branches?
2: All right, your mom, final answer. Go ahead, shock me now.
1: Which fish can climb trees by wriggling up roots and low branches? You said your mom can. And the correct answer is...
0: She definitely can now.
1: The climbing perch.
2: The old climbing perch.
0: Yeah. They're hard to cast and reel in.
2: Yeah, right? Aim for that tree over there.
0: It's tangled in the roots. Wriggle means to twist and turn the body with quick, short movements. I always thought it was wiggle.
2: Wiggle.
1: Well, I thought it was wiggle. W-I. No R in there.
2: Balls! Ow! Dag! Nab it! Okay, carry on.
1: He took out his aggression on me on you.
0: No.
1: Oh, okay.
0: I'm saving that girl.
1: Question three.
2: Mm-hmm.
1: Which continent is so cold that even reptiles say, nope, too chilly for us?
2: I believe that would be Antarctica. The continent made of ice that you cannot visit. Antarctica. Final answer.
1: Which continent is so cold that even reptiles say, nope, too chilly for us? You say Antarctica. Correct answer is, of course, Antarctica.
2: Yeah.
1: Nicely done.
2: And reptiles are tropical animals. They're not going to be anywhere where it's cold anyway. Think of it like when in Florida in wintertime, the iguanas falling out of trees.
0: Mm-hmm. Right. Cold-blooded.
2: Yeah, they're cold-blooded.
0: They don't do well.
2: Yeah, they need the heat.
1: Mm-hmm.
2: So that's a stupid question, which is my stupid question.
1: Yeah, of course it was.
0: Yeah, that's the only one.
1: Yeah.
2: Hey, at least we didn't get Scooby-Doo this week, huh?
0: That's true.
1: I'm sure they're still in there.
0: That's true. We want to know from you, what was your best vacation? BMMS and whatever that is to 82945. I would go to Antarctica.
2: Yeah. For a couple of days, maybe. Just to see.
0: Yeah.
2: Just to see ice.
0: I mean, I would want to, like, because they do the helicopter things. Uh-huh. I just to witness that Mother Nature's power.
2: Yeah. Mm-hmm.
0: in a safe situation way,
2: right.
0: I would totally do it. Just like I would love to go to northern Alaska, like the northern, very northern part of Alaska.
2: Yeah.
0: That would be, and I'm not a hunter or anything, but to see that environment would be great. I'd pick Antarctica over Alaska because no bugs.
2: Right. And you can see the ice wall.
0: True that.
2: Yeah. Where the world ends and the giants are on the other side.
0: Yeah. Mm-hmm. Yeah. Wouldn't that be awesome if that were true?
2: Yeah, right.
0: Yeah. All right. We got to take a break and we'll be back. We want to know, what was your best vacation? BMMS and whatever that is to 82945, a $25 gift card to get a case of Coors Light could be yours or whatever else you'd like.
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2: 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This

0: morning. It's the Big Man Morning Show. We love hearing from you, BMMS, and whatever you'd like to say to 82945. And we are giving away beer for Friggin' A Friday. Hey! Technically a gift card. $25 gift card to get a case of Coors Light or whatever you want. You want to answer this question to get in on it. What was your best vacation? BMMS and whatever that is to 82945. Jeff is on the line with us. Hey, Jeff, how are you?
1: He's good.
0: He's good. Okay. Is he preoccupied?
1: I had made a slam sandwich. I had to rinse my plate.
0: Oh, what's a slam sandwich?
1: Oh, sandwich. I just slammed it together.
2: Okay, so it could be any sandwich just as long as you slam it together. You got yourself a slam sandwich.
1: You know, it's a good thing I'm tired. And because normally,
0: yeah, remember we're on the radio, so we can't say
1: things. Oh, we are. I'm sorry.
0: Yes, yeah. So we're ready to go. Thanks for putting your slam sandwich down. And I'm sorry to interrupt that occupation you were doing when we called.
1: I had to rinse my plate.
0: Yeah. What was on your slam sandwich?
1: This ham, pepper jack cheese, Grey Poupon, and Miracle Whip.
0: Grey Poupon?
2: Pardon me.
0: Like, specifically you buy Grey Poupon?
1: I do, Corbin.
0: I know, but that's just a brand. You can buy the Great Value version of it. I'm sorry, your phone broke up. Yeah, I don't need to know. Okay. Go ahead, man. Tell us, what was your best vacation?
1: Amsterdam.
0: Nice. Tell me more.
1: The 80s.
0: Okay.
1: Was out of high school. Went with the family. It was quite the adventure as a teenager. Going into the hash dens, seeing the red light district. Back in my dad's suitcase.
0: Did you go do anything? How old were you? You were out of high school, so like 18, 19?
1: I had just turned 18.
0: Okay. Did you, what was the craziest thing you did?
1: Back in my dad's suitcase.
0: Sorry. Well, your phone broke up, so we said something about a suitcase.
1: And my brother smuggled a half pound of hash back in my dad's suitcase.
0: Wow.
2: All right.
0: How much did that cost you? Yeah. Man, that sounds crazy. Gimpy, go ahead and tell him exactly what he's going to get.
3: I was on my best vacation at a bar in Wisconsin when all of a sudden the room filled with a noxious gas. I'm not sure if it's my ex or the neon light exploding, but it cleared the room. Have a $25 gift card for a case of Coors Light or whatever you want. Back to you, Corbin.
0: Hang on the line, buddy, so Gimpy can make sure he has your info. Have a great weekend. As well. Let's see what Lindsay has for Balls to the Wall Sports.

0: Taysom Hill won't be returning to the New Orleans Saints for a 10th season. He confirmed in a statement posted to social media. He did not say whether he intended to retire, leaving the door open to playing elsewhere this season. In his first public comment since the end of the 2025 season, he'll thank the Saints and their fans for his 9 seasons in New Orleans, explaining that he has taken time this offseason to figure out what comes next. Hill was known as the Swiss Army Knife during his time.
1: Awesome.
0: Yeah, playing as quarterback, running back, tight end, wide receiver, and on special teams.
1: Yeah.
0: And was considered one of the most versatile players in franchise history. He's, if he does not play again, he'll retire as one of only 5 players in NFL history to score at least 10 touchdowns each via rushing, receiving, and passing.

0: you're having a a TBI multiple times a year.
1: Mm. So you think that increases your chances of getting like Parkinson's or ALS?
0: I think there's definitely a correlation.
1: Okay.
0: I think there's definitely
2: any
0: a correlation.
2: Of those. CTE, any of those.
1: Okay.
0: We it's annoying that we call the NFL traumatic brain injuries, we call them concussions.
1: Mm-hmm. Right. Instead of calling them what they really are.
0: They're traumatic brain injuries.
1: Mm-hmm.
2: Yeah. The home stretch of the NASCAR Cup Series regular season is almost here, and the field squares off in the Iowa Corn 350 from Iowa Speedway next Sunday. Denny Hamlin, Tyler Reddick, Ryan Blaney, Ty Gibbs already clinched postseason spots as they sit 1-4 in the standings. A total of 16 drivers will make the chase, which kicks off in just 4 more races. That's your Balls to the Wall Sports. I'm Lindsay on 97.5 KMOD.
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0: 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BMMS and whatever you'd like to say to 82945. Good morning, Lindsay.
1: Good morning, Corbin. Happy Dirty 30th to Khaleesi Cat. See this cosplay porn star in Fapathon. Tell me I'm a slut and too creamy. She's a Twitch streamer and enjoys not safe for work anime.
0: Good morning, Gimpy.
2: Oh, good morning, Corbin. You just got another keyword to score yourself $1,000 cash. That keyword was dollar. 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And if you missed it, that's okay because you got other chances throughout the day.
0: All right, let's go ahead and do willy-nilly. This is where we talk about anything and everything. Bring up something you want, go back to something. It is your chance to own the show. I'm trying to think of a regional vacation. I went to Arkansas, Beaver Lake.
2: Okay.
0: Awesome, it's gorgeous over there. I think Arkansas has been dramatically undersold my whole life to me as being a beautiful state.
2: It really is. Some of the best riding I've ever done is through the state of Arkansas. Not only do you have beautiful forests and stuff like that, you get up north and you got the mountain ranges and stuff to go through. It's really awesome.
0: Yeah. Every time I go, I'm like, this place is awesome.
2: Yeah.
1: Good fishing, too.
0: Is there a state known for bad fishing?
1: Maybe.
2: Rhode Island.
0: Nope. Yeah. Nope.
2: Fly fishing. Okay.
0: When it's not cold.
2: Right.
1: Okay.
2: That's a good question.
0: I think every state, like, good fishing there. Like, someone says that. Nobody definitely doesn't go, man, don't go that state.
1: Right.
0: Not good for fishing.
2: Nebraska. Nebraska is frequently ranked as the worst state for fishing, followed closely by Kansas and Nevada. Or Nevada.
1: Oh, yeah.
2: That makes sense.
0: Are there not rivers? Lakes?
2: This is what they say. Low water coverage. Less than 1% of the land area is states like Nebraska and Kansas is covered by natural water bodies. Public land limits, along with climate and growth factors, such as harsh winter freezes, shallow bodies solid, while hot summers stunt fish growth compared to southern regions.
0: So Nevada, rainbow trout stocked extensively in nearly 300 streams and rivers and lakes. So it's not like there's zero.
2: Right.
0: Like someone's got to come in last.
2: Right. It's just not the best. It's not the greatest place for fishing.
0: Nebraska. What do you think the fish is in Nebraska?
1: Trout? Right? I don't know.
0: Channel, largemouth bass, and bluegill.
2: Okay. Not a lot to choose from.
0: White crappie in Kansas. Okay.
1: Oh, okay, I'll take it.
0: Okay.
2: Why are they going to be white crappie?
0: White crappie is found in nearly all reservoirs, lakes, and rivers across the state.
1: Okay. Let's go.
0: That's what I'm saying.
1: Challenge accepted.
0: Sunfish and bass, populating over 150,000 farm ponds and public reservoirs. That's not nothing.
2: So to me, it sounds like that's not natural. They're stocking them.
0: A lot of places stock.
2: Yeah, I guess if you're like doing local ponds, like down at Hunter Park or some of the other places around here, I get that. But like for natural fishing,
0: all 50 U.S. states stock fish through a combination of state wildlife agency programs and federal distributions.
2: Have you ever seen videos of them stocking fish?
0: Oh, it's awesome.
2: They're just shooting them out.
0: Yeah. Are the planes when they drop them?
2: Yeah.
0: There's a great video of a guy who's fishing. Like it's beautiful and he's panning. His feet is up on the cooler and he's just reeling.
2: Uh-huh.
0: Just sitting there fishing, right? And it's like the best scene you can ever have while fishing. And he pans. And the stock truck has backed up and is getting ready to unload into the river. And then he turns to him and he's like, yeah, it's about to be a good day.
2: Nice.
0: Yeah, it's brilliant. Willy-nilly, anything you want to talk about? Bring up something new. Go back to something. What is your comfort show? Example, mine is The Office. I've watched it multiple times. Lindsay.
1: Probably 2020. Or Dateline.
2: What?
1: I know, it sounds crazy, but if there's nothing on and I'm just like laying in bed and I just need something, that's my go-to. Like when all else fails, I know that Keith Morrison won't fail me. He'll be there. His voice puts me right to sleep. Love me some Keith Morrison, man.
0: Everything was good until it wasn't.
1: Yes!
0: She was beloved in the city, but she had a darker side.
1: That was great!
0: Yeah, he's one of the easier ones. Everybody seemed to like her, except her husband.
1: That was good. Yeah.
0: Except her husband. Gimby, what's yours?
2: Probably like SNL reruns and stuff, because I got an SNL channel on my TV built in, so it just plays nothing but all different kinds of SNL episodes, right? Some from way back in the day, some current or whatever, and that's something I put on and just sit back and laugh and enjoy.
0: Yeah, my comfort shows is not going to be like something that gives me anxiety. I love watching To Catch a Smuggler, but I can't. It's too much stuff. I can't watch Cops. It doesn't chill me out.
2: Right.
0: Office, Beat Bobby Flay. Okay. It's got to be short too, right? It's got to be like a 30-minute show.
2: Okay.
0: Because I'm not going to get that into it. I barely make it through half of The Office, like a 15-minute episode. You know, I get through 15 minutes, and I'm like, okay, nighty-night.
1: Have you watched I Will Find You, or I'll Find You on Netflix? It's a Harlan Coben book.
0: No.
1: Okay.
0: Tell me more.
1: I started it last night. Kevin's already watched it. We were supposed to watch it together, but I fell asleep, and he couldn't stop. That's why I can't watch shows with him. So it's about this guy who, it starts off, he's in prison for the murder of his son. And come to find out, supposedly his son might still be alive. And he escapes prison. The warden actually frees him, helps him escape prison.
0: Wild.
1: Yes, because he's known this guy his entire life. I'm about to start episode 3, but I'm hooked.
0: Okay.
1: And so he's on a mission to find his son, who still might be alive, because his ex-sister-in-law presents him with a picture that was taken in public of a kid who looks just like his son, because there's a birthmark, a very unique birthmark on this child's face.
0: Okay.
1: So.
0: Fun. Yeah. I love good suspenseful ones.
1: Yes.
0: Like that.
1: Yeah.
0: Willy-nilly. Corbin, Gimpy, you guys should check out the show Snowfall. It's in your wheelhouse.
2: It's about crack.
1: Oh.
0: Yeah, it's a drug show.
2: Do we look like or sound like we do crack?
0: No, but we like those crime shows.
2: I guess you're right.
0: Those types of shows. My comfort show is Three's Company. Mom? Why are you texting? Gimby showed that sandwich he got from that place by his house, and I was wondering if it was very expensive. Tell everybody for that has not seen this post that you put yesterday on our Facebook page. Search for BMMS. No, tell everybody.
2: Oh, yeah, I was just waiting for you to set it up. So it's this little sandwich truck. It's a food truck, and it's a bus, and it's called Bussin' Subs. And it's been there for a while, and I've been wanting to check it out for a while. And so I was like, all right. I saw some things on the Facebook. I was like, okay, it's right there. I'm going to go check it out. And I did. And I posted a video on our Facebook showing how massive this sandwich was. The lady was like, would you like a half a sandwich or a whole sandwich? And the half sandwich was $11. The whole sandwich was $16. So I'm like, for $5 extra, I get a whole sandwich. Sounds like a pretty good deal to me. If I don't eat all of it, I can just eat the rest of it later, as I did. And so I posted the video because the sandwich was literally the size of my arm. And girth-wise, it was probably two of my little arms put together, right, side by side. That's how massive this sandwich was. And it was good. I ate half of it then and then saved the other half for dinner. So, which, by the way, I got to thank Round the Corner Bar and Grill for stopping by and giving us some food. That was delicious.
0: Yeah.
2: I had myself the club sandwich and some onion rings, along with those delicious deviled eggs with the burnt ends on top. Lindsay got Gimpy's August special, which is the Philly.
1: Oh, it was so good. Yeah. The Philly cheesesteak.
2: Yeah. And then Corbin got him some
0: chicken fingers and mini tacos.
2: Yeah, really good food.
0: Yeah, the chicken fingers, solid.
2: Lunch or dinner, the kitchen's open all day long. Go check it out.
0: Honey mustard, yum yum.
1: Mm. Yeah, and those shark bites.
2: Oh, woo-wee.
0: Who would win in a three-way race from the lobby to the studio, and you can't use the elevator? Lobby as in downstairs, not the lobby of R4.
2: Oh, I was going to say, that's just right there.
1: I got pretty long legs. I like to skip steps running up. So maybe me.
0: Gimpy.
2: I'm currently hobbling right now, right? Because I twisted my ankle when I was on vacation and it's still healing from that. So it is not going to be me. I feel Corbin would push Lindsay out of the way.
1: Oh, yeah. Maybe.
2: Not push her
0: Lindsay
2: downstairs.
0: Would. She's the overly competitive
1: that
0: one.
1: Is that is true.
2: That is true. So it'd be a fun race between you two, and I'll just hobble in the back and watch you guys, you know, beat each other to the finish line. But now that you mentioned Lindsay's competitiveness, I'll go with her.
0: I'm whooping that ass. I'm going to be gone before you get to the third step.
2: Oh, hey, look, something shiny.
0: Yeah.
1: That is my ADHD ass.
0: Even if you beat me to the second tier, you'll gas out. Stairs are underrated.
2: And going downstairs isn't so bad.
0: Yes, it is. No, it's hard too. Going down's hard too. That's what he said. New York Post has a story about a foreclosed home for sale where you have to get rid of the occupant when you purchase it. Would you buy a home like that, Lindsay?
1: Yeah. I mean, if it's a nice home.
0: You got to get the people
1: if
0: out.
1: If it's worth it, yeah, I can get the people
0: out.
1: How
0: are you going to get
1: them out? I'd let my husband do it.
0: How's he going to get them out?
1: I don't know. He's a better enforcer than me. He's a big guy.
0: He is a big
1: He'll
0: guy.
1: He'll figure it out. Or if I had to do it, I'll just talk their ear off. Or
0: you'd be friends with them. You'd probably let them stay.
1: Yeah. Like, all right, I put them to work.
0: They're fine, honey. Let them stay. They're having a tough time.
1: Yeah.
0: Right.
1: We got a spare bedroom.
0: For you, because they're going to call it their house.
1: Right. No, we just bought this place. You can live in the garage. But we'll make you a she shed in the back.
0: But they think it's their house.
2: Right.
1: No,
0: they're squatters.
2: Squatters have
0: you
2: rights.
0: You can keep saying that, but squatters think it's their house. So how do you get them out?
1: I'll kill them.
2: Kill them. Lord, that escalated quickly.
0: Gimpy, what about you?
2: Yeah, I mean, depending on the house and what the price is, I would totally do it. And how would I get them out? Sheer force.
1: Yeah.
2: I'm not going to kill anybody,
1: you
2: Lindsay.
1: You take them fishing.
0: You'd assault them?
2: Just pick them up. You know how your grandma would grab you by the ear and drag you across the room?
0: That's assault, but yeah.
2: Yeah. Well, you know, hey, it's my house.
1: Worked for grandma.
2: Exactly. Grab them by the ear, and I have a wooden spoon in the other hand.
0: So, yeah, I would absolutely do this. I have a couple thoughts on how I would do it. The first thought I had, probably not legal, but I would wait until like 2 o'clock in the morning and get 4 or 5 of my really nefarious friends and show up, shine all the lights on the front of the house from their cars, and we would bang on the door, tell them it's a raid, and we break the door down and chase them out of the house.
1: That's good.
2: What's a door? A couple $100 maybe?
0: Yep.
2: Yeah.
0: So that feels like impersonating a police officer, so probably not a good idea. Second option I had, which feels legal, is I would tip the police of the drug activity happening there, let them do the raid.
2: Okay. That's probably better off.
0: Yeah. And then the other thought that I had that might work, and you might be able to be cloaked by a law, is that I would go in and be like, you're in my home.
2: And just fire around.
0: And start firing. Not at them.
2: Yeah.
0: But you're in my home.
1: Yeah.
0: And the pure panic they would have in that moment, I think, would escalate them to race out of the home. Now, they could also be carrying.
2: That is true.
0: And so, I don't know if it's the wisest one, but it feels like an adventure.
2: What about tear gas? Can you get tear gas anywhere?
0: I would think so, right?
2: Yeah. If you could just buy some tear gas, that would be a way to do it. Just gas them out.
0: Civilians can legally purchase tear gas in most parts of the United States. It's typically sold in the form of personal self-defense sprays rather than military-grade canisters. True tear gas refers to the chemical irritants. Chemicals are frequently blended with standard pepper spray to create a 3-in-1 defensive formula. Okay.
2: That seems legit.
0: Yeah, this says you can buy tear gas online at Amazon for $24.95. It'll be here tomorrow.
2: I think I got a bit for next week.
1: Who's got a squatter? We got the tear gas.
0: It looks just like a defogger.
2: Uh-huh.
0: And you just open it up and lay it on the ground and it spits out that way. So it looks more like a defogger than it does anything else. It doesn't look like it's a pepper spray grenade, essentially, is what they're calling it.
2: All right. That works, though. That will definitely clear a room.
0: Yeah. Yeah. I don't hate that. That's a good option. Willy-nilly, do you guys know of any dance halls or places to dance around Tulsa that are actually worth visiting?
1: Can't say that I do.
0: Gimpy?
2: Yes. As a matter of fact, you've got Whiskey 918 downtown, which is a really good dance hall. They just recently reopened, if you remember, Tulsa City Limits from back in the day. I haven't been yet, but I want to go, and they just call it City Limits Saloon. But it's, and they don't pay me, but it's right there on 21st and Garnett. I know, seems kind of sketch, but from what I've seen on the Facebooks, it looks like a pretty groovy place to go. Of course, it's country music, but I'm sure they mix it up with all of the stuff in there as well. So there's two of them there for you.
0: I don't know what kind of dancing you mean. You mean line dancing? Whiskey 918 is a great recommendation. Ballroom dancing? I don't know. But I was going to say Whiskey 918. Club Majestic has dancing.
2: Oh, yeah.
0: Hi. There's one downtown called, is it called St. Vitus?
2: I've never heard of this place.
0: Yeah, it's like, you know.
2: Okay.
0: $25 Red Bull vodkas, you know.
2: Ugh.
0: That type of thing.
2: Okay.
1: What was the name of it?
0: St. Vitus, I think. St. Vitus.
1: Okay.
0: I think.
2: Okay.
0: It's not something I go to. First of all, I ain't paying a cover.
1: Right.
2: Right.
1: Gosh, when was the last time you paid a cover?
0: That's a great
1: somewhere
0: question.
1: To get in somewhere, last time you paid a cover.
2: Okay. While you guys are thinking, mine was 2020, something like that. When
0: okay.
2: A group of friends and I, that's when the rodeo, Midnight Rodeo, was still open. And we're like, we haven't been there in a long time. Let's go check it out. See, and it was a big mistake. I paid the cover to get in, but I realized soon that, we're too old to be in here. So we drank our beer and left.
1: I'm going to say it was before COVID, before the pandemic. And I think it was probably at a club in Chicago while visiting Chicago.
0: I don't know. I do not recall. One, I think you got to be out late enough where they start charging to get
1: sure
0: in, which is not me. I don't know. I'll just say pre-pandemic.
1: I can remember a time where I didn't have to pay the cover, and that was for my bachelorette party.
0: Okay.
1: I got to dodge
0: that. Feels
1: that
0: different, but yeah.
1: Yeah.
0: Mary Bain Kill, NFL, NBA, MLB.
1: Oh, gosh. Mary, NFL, Bang, NBA, and yeah. Yeah, that's fitting. And Kill, MLB, I guess. Yeah, because, I mean, Mary NFL, I can't live without football. Can't. Bang NBA, because, you know, they know how to bang. And MLB, it's nothing against it. But you got to be there live to really appreciate the sport anyway. And those players don't make enough money. Anyway, they're last on the totem pole. They're not appreciated.
0: They all make plenty of money.
1: They do.
0: There's no bottom
1: of
0: the totem pole.
1: They're not making NFL right money.
0: Or Major League Baseball. NBA's making plenty. They're fine.
1: Sure. And their season is so long. If you're married to one of those players, you're never going to see them.
0: Kimpy, what about you?
2: Oh, I'm definitely marrying the NFL. Football, all the time, sign me up. I'm killing off the NBA. Not a huge basketball fan. It's fun to watch sometimes, but it's just not my jam. Never really has been. And I don't mind watching Major League Baseball on television. I think it's neat. I can watch it live. I can watch it on TV. It's a good time regardless. So I'm going to go ahead and bang the MLB and kill off the NBA.
0: Yeah, I am marrying NFL. It's just consistent. I'll watch all the games, NBA, MLB. I kind of just go with a couple one-night stands.
2: Right.
0: Maybe. I probably watch NBA more consistently. So I'm going to bang NBA and kill MLB.
2: Okay.
0: Somebody texted in, Corbin, the Dungeon Crawler story is cool. Thanks. It is. And the book I'm reading, they fought a goose, and the goose's teeth fire out of its mouth. If you love science fiction. Someone given a recommendation on how to get rid of a squatter, or you have them served with an eviction notice, and after 30 days, you start to remove their belongings and have them trespassed. See, you watch too many movies. It doesn't work that way.
2: Right.
0: It just doesn't. You don't get to remove people's items. You have to have a lawsuit that happens. You file the notice, and then a lawsuit, and then you have to have a writ of execution. Then you have to have the sheriff's enforcement.
2: Right.
0: It is not, you don't just get to write a piece of paper and leave it on the door. That's not the way that works.
2: That's where the tear gas comes into play.
0: Someone recommended Boots and Diamonds as a club to go dancing at?
2: Oh, yeah.
0: There's a dude on YouTube who signs contracts to be a tenant in the same house as squatters and annoys the squatter while living with them, drives them out every time. That's an interesting approach,
2: yeah.
0: Right? Getting them to call the police.
2: Right. Because then they have to admit that they're squatting?
1: Yeah.
0: No, but they have to prove it's their home.
2: Right.
1: They can't do that.
2: Yeah.
0: Now, the other part is, I don't know if a cop's going to make them leave. Because you'd have to be like, hey, you've got to file an eviction.
2: Right.
0: I can't force them to leave. Mm-hmm. You showed up. They've been here for 30 days. They've gotten mail. As far as I can tell, they've established residence. A court has to decide.
2: That's where planting an ounce of cocaine on them comes into play.
1: Yeah.
0: Except you forget you had some on you and they check everybody.
2: Oh, damn it. We're all going to jail.
0: We want to know from you, what was your best vacation? BMMS and whatever that is to 82945. 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

0: Good morning. It's the Big Mad Morning Show. BMMS, and then what you want to say to 82945. It's Friday, so that means we give away beer. We've been asking people, what was your best vacation? BMMS, and whatever that is, to 82945. If we get you on and talk to you, you're going to get a $25 gift card to get a case of Coors Light or whatever else you want.
1: Because it's a gift card.
0: And Barry's on with us. Hey, Barry, how are you?
2: How are you?
0: Barry, great, thank you. Barry, what was your best vacation?
2: I took a cruise to the Bahamas. Piece of water, you can go snorkeling, go look at. That was probably the best one.
0: Right on, man. Well, Gimpy, go ahead and tell him exactly what he's going to get.
3: Lindsay's best vacation was spent with a bunch of characters and waiting in line for 3 hours just to ride one ride. Enjoy this $25 gift card for a case of Coors Light or whatever you may want. Back to you guys.
0: Hang on the line, buddy, so Gimpy can get your info and have a fantastic weekend, okay? Yeah. Phone problems. Somebody texts in, hey, bummer, I see I missed a call about an hour ago. What's up? Nothing. We just wanted to see how you were doing.
4: Yeah. How's your day?
0: How's your day?
4: What are your weekend plans?
0: What's up? You know, things like that. Remember there was the bill that went through about daylight savings time?
4: Yeah.
0: And they're going to try and pass it. A list got put out of how many sunrises you would have after 8 a.m. should that become permanent.
4: Okay.
0: And Juneau, Alaska would have 173 days of sunrises after 8 a.m. Sunrises after 9 a.m., they'd have 131.
1: Okay.
0: Now that's Juneau, Alaska. I think that's not playing fair with this conversation, right? Cincinnati, Ohio, they would have 133 sunrises after 8 a.m., should the daylight savings time bill go through.
1: Okay.
0: And none after 9. Indianapolis, Indiana, 144 sunrises after 8 a.m.
1: Okay.
0: And 43 after 9 a.m. Okay. Almost a whole month of sunrises after 9 a.m.
1: Yeah. Seems a little late in the morning for the sun to finally be coming up.
0: Grand Rapids, Michigan would have 146 sunrises after 8 a.m. and 55 after 9 a.m.
4: Okay. Wow.
0: So it ain't zero.
1: So with this daylight savings time argument, can't it go the other way? Instead of springing forward and having the time be where the sun rises after 8 a.m. or after 9 a.m.,
0: uh-huh.
1: Why can't you send it the other way to where the sun rises at 6 a.m.? You see what I'm saying?
4: And fall back?
1: Yeah. That way, everybody's getting early morning sun time.
0: Well, I don't think you can really adjust it.
1: Okay.
0: Right? And it's kind of got to be a blanket rule, I guess. Kansas City would have 100 days of sunrise after 8 a.m. None after 9. So almost 3 months of sunrises after 8 a.m.
1: Yeah, that's not bad.
0: I mean, it's 3 months, right? It's the closest to us on this list, so yeah. That would probably be what we would experience. Mm-hmm. Latest sunrise would be around 8:38 a.m., okay. And then the earliest sunrise would be, sunset, I should say, would be at 5:55.
1: That's insane.
4: Yeah.
1: Sun going down.
0: So you're getting like an hour, right? We're getting talking about an hour each way.
1: And that is the point of daylight savings time.
0: True dat.
1: You know, you go forward an hour or you go backwards an hour.
0: True dat.
1: And I think you can. I think you can have it set on the back half where it's backwards, you know, where we fall back and we've got that early hour. I need to do that for everybody.
0: I'm here's where I'm at with all this. Mm-hmm. Just decide. Stop messing with my stuff.
4: Right.
0: Stop messing with things. Mm-hmm. Right? Why are you trying to shake everything up? Anybody.
1: Right.
0: Let me do my thing.
1: Listen, change is good, man. Change is good. There's good things on the other side of change.
0: 100%. Big believer in that. Also, routines are really important.
1: Yeah.
0: So, maybe just stop messing with stuff.
1: Stop meddling.
0: Stop messing with my stuff. Why you gotta keep messing with my stuff? You know what I mean? It feels like every time you turn around, they're messing with something.
1: Yeah.
4: Mm-hmm.
0: Just let it be. It's pick one thing a year you're gonna mess with.
1: Oh, man. I'm a fan of just leave it all alone. Let it be. Everything's fine. It's been fine for a long time. Why we got to change it?
0: I think that's a great argument.
1: Mm-hmm.
0: What is the best argument anyone has on why we should change it?
1: And in this case, it's just daylight savings time?
0: Yeah.
1: Okay.
4: The only thing
0: I'm not saying there's not an argument.
4: Right. The only thing that I enjoy is I do like it lighter in the evening times in the summer. That's it.
0: Sure. What do you like about the winter, though, when they change the time? You don't love Christmas and Christmas lights being on and all that other? Okay, well.
4: Yeah. But, I mean, I don't mind if I have to travel a little later to see them. I don't mind that. Also, I feel like there would be a lot less seasonal depression maybe if it were lighter outside during the cold.
0: I don't know if we really get that here.
1: Get the seasonal depression?
0: We don't have snow. We don't have cold where we're banged up in the house for months on end, right? There's a lot of Christmases and New Year's where it's 90 degrees outside.
4: I didn't realize that seasonal depression really was a thing until I moved back to Indiana. When I lived growing up there, that's what I was used to.
0: Right.
4: And then I moved to Oklahoma and I was like, man, 90% sunshine all the time. Just fell in love with Oklahoma's temperatures and weather. Moving back to Indiana, I was like, oh my God, seasonal depression is a real thing.
0: Sure it is.
4: Gloom and doom. It is. This sucks. Take me back to Oklahoma as fast as I can get there.
0: You lived in South Dakota. I'm sure it was even worse.
4: Absolutely. Having snow until May, almost May.
0: Starting in October.
4: Yeah.
0: If not earlier.
4: It was awful.
0: Yeah.
4: I think I gained 40 pounds when I lived in South Dakota. All you did was sit inside and eat. It was awful. Walking out your back porch, we had a 4-foot off-the-ground deck on our back porch.
1: Deck.
4: Yeah. And you walked off of it, and you're still, you feel like you're still on it because that's how much snow was on your ground.
0: Oh, yeah.
4: It was awful. Yeah.
0: I remember that completely.
4: In Iowa, yeah.
0: Yeah. Blah. They would use dozers to move snow around the school.
4: Mm-hmm. Yep.
0: They would do like a big one and move snow and then go all the way around the building. So there was a path all the way around the building.
4: And also, they weren't canceling school. You are still going.
0: Well, they canceled school, but it was, you know, there was a foot of snow on the ground.
4: Yeah.
0: There was no, it's kind of snowing.
1: Right.
4: Yeah.
0: Thanks. Longer nights, shorter days is awesome. I don't mind seeing daylight still. I don't like seeing daylight still at 9:30 at night. Yeah, I think that's also a thing. I think as much as there's winter depression, whatever, I think there's it happens in the summer too. You feel like your days are extremely long.
4: Mm-hmm.
0: I just don't think there's a great argument to go through all of this.
1: No.
0: I'm not saying it wouldn't benefit some people. I'm not saying the argument isn't good. I'm just saying it's not a great argument to rattle the whole system.
1: Right.
0: It feels like there would be a different reason they would do that. What would that be? Can't imagine what would be the reason you'd want a distraction. I don't know. I can't think of it. I'm sure there's probably something that would want you to not pay attention to the other hand.
4: Right.
1: No.
0: It's called the prestige.
1: The government wouldn't do that to you, man.
4: Never.
1: This is the U.S. government we're talking about.
0: No.
1: Like great stand-up people.
0: You know, the thing I've always been complaining about, daylights, they're going to change it. Yeah, but what about bombs? Higher gas prices? Epstein files? All right, we got to take a break. We'll be back.
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0: Time to find out what everybody learned. We'll start with Lindsay. Lindsay, what'd you learn today?
1: I learned to take a squatter fishing if you want to get rid of them. And I also learned that everyone wants a taste of Gimpy's giant sandwich.
0: Gimpy, what'd you learn today?
2: I learned you throw a dong in the mix and Lindsay gets it every time. And I also learned that the Amish mafia is real and they deal with dogs.
0: I learned Lindsay chowed on some roast beef. And I also learned that a slap sandwich is not something that you do to somebody who's squatting in your house. Mm-hmm. It's Corbin saying, make sure that dishwasher is loaded right.
1: It's Lindsay. Stop tracking my cycle.
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Danielle Taylor. Happy Friday. Yes. Last day of the month. Got a chance today for you to win $1,000. I'll get to it. Let you know what's up here in a few minutes. Take a request, too. Tulsa's Rock Station, 97.5 KM.

0: Tulsa's Rock Station, 97.5 KMOD. Good morning. It's Mel Taylor. Last day of the month. Maybe you got paid today. That's a nice thing. I've got some rock news today, random facts, crazy fun stories of $5,000. Every hour that I'm here, you have a chance to win $1,000. 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It would be amazing if you won $1,000 today. And I try to hook you up with the keyword a few times an hour, just so you know, if you happen to have missed it, I get it. 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Make sure you have KMOD as your number one preset. And I'll help you get through this fine Friday. I gotcha.
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0: Anger Death Punch. It is Eye of the Storm on Tulsa's Rock Station, 97.5 KMOD. New record officially out from those guys today called Legacy. It's their 10th studio album. They also this year are celebrating their 20th anniversary. So a lot of big things for them. It comes out today digitally, so you can get it. You can listen to it over and over again. And then September, it will come out in vinyl, in CD, in all the pressed ways. You can get your hands on it. And then my favorite is when you get to see all the cool things that are in still CDs and stuff. I mean, I'm down for it. Vinyl is actually maybe one of my favorites, though, at this moment. All right, I've got a 40-minute rock block on the way. We'll get in some Tom Petty requests for Sarah.
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You got to put it in pretty quickly, though. 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And then I'll have another keyword for you a little after 11. So that's quick. Here soon. 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

your random facts for the day. Can a crocodile stick out its tongue? What is the color of skin of a polar bear? And how about, where did the word quarantine come from? We are Tulsa's Rock Station, 97.5 KMOD.

0: Tulsa's Rock Station, 97.5 KMOD. Let's take a look today to random facts. So polar bears, do you know that they have black skin under their white fur? That's kind of an interesting one. Crocodiles cannot stick out their tongues. It's kind of sad, but at its peak in the early 2000s, AOL's infamous dial-up internet service was used by more than 30 million subscribers worldwide. By 2015, just 2.1 million remained. So in 2023, about 150,000. And then by the time it discontinued this last fall, there was like in the thousands. It's sad. All right. The least financially successful Harry Potter movie made approximately still $90 million more than the most successful Twilight movie. And the word quarantine comes from the Italian words for 40 days. It dates back to when it was discovered that ships were infested with like plague carrying rats, and they were forced to wait outside Venice for 40 days before coming ashore. That's look today at your random facts.
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0: 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If you missed the $1,000 keyword for the 11 hour today, it's bonus. You want to put that in at KMOD.com. I mean, who knows? You could be $1,000 richer. You get a phone call from an unknown number. It could be us calling to tell you are the winner. Got to answer the phone. You'll have another chance just a little bit after 12 o'clock today. Wanted to give you a heads up. I saw today that the American Red Cross is warning of a nationwide blood shortage, declared its second ever national blood supply crisis. The organization says that donations have fallen to a four-year summer low, leaving less than a one-day supply of type O positive blood, which is the most commonly transfused blood type. Health officials are urging you, if you are an eligible donor, all blood types, to make an appointment, saying even a single donation can help patients in critical need. So just a heads up.
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0: Green Day's Nimrod movie comes out this next month, but the soundtrack is officially out today. It's got 30 tracks on it, 20 hits, some live cuts, a new song, and some other artists as well. 97.5, it's KMOD.
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1: One, two, three.

Coming up this hour, we'll take a look at your national calendar. 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

0: Tulsa's Rock Station, 97.5 KMOD. Let's take a look today at your national calendar. Today's your birthday, July 31st. Happy birthday. There's so many things to celebrate this weekend, so I'm going to try to make it quick. Birthday-wise today, Zac Brown is 48. Dean Cain is 60. J.K. Rowling, of course, Harry Potter love is 61. Wesley Snipes, 64. And Mark Cuban is 68. Now, today, it's the last day of the month. It's National Mutt Day. Get Gnarly Day, which is pretty fun. It's also National Talking in Elevator Day, all right? And National Avocado Day, which, I mean, come on, bring on the Mexican food. This weekend, it's Girlfriend's Day. It's also Friendship Day, Respect for Parents Day, Sunflower Day, Sandcastle Day, Disc Golf Day, Mustard Day. So many random things this weekend. So celebrate it. National Ice Cream Sandwich Day. I'll leave it at that. It's a fun one.
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0: Tulsa's Rock Station, 97.5 KMOD. I need some coffee today. I'm a little behind, a little nuts all on top of it today. Trying, though. All right, if you missed the keyword for the 12 o'clock hour today, it's fun, F-U-N. Go put that in at KMOD.com. And then once you do that, take the time to click on contest. So we've got tickets now for Trivium, Rocklahoma, Journey, Billy Idol, Stained, The Black Crowes, 3 Days Grace, Breaking Benjamin. I mean, we got some great shows for you to win some tickets for. So sign up for all of them. I do have next keyword. Going to happen right a little after 1 o'clock. And I got a 40-minute rock block up next.
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I got a request for Drew. He's working today. So thank you for listening on the job. Wanted some Foo Fighters. We're going to get started up with a 40-minute rock block, 97.5 KMOD.

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0: Tulsa's Rock Station, 97.5 KMOD. So have you seen the new Spider-Man Brand New Day yet? I only ask that because it's only been out for like a day and a half. And I say the half too because on Thursday it came out, previews anyways. My kids tried to get me to see it at like 11:30 on Thursday. I was like, nope. They tried to get me to go this morning at 9 a.m. Well, it made $50 million yesterday. It beat out the record for the last Spider-Man movie. It's also the third best Thursday preview ever behind Avengers Endgames and Star Wars Force Awakens. Rotten Tomatoes. I mean, it's crazy. It's got the best score out of any of the Spider-Man movies. 98% audience approval. Thumbs up from critics. I mean, 91%. Not terrible. It's actually really good when it comes to Rotten Tomatoes. I cannot wait to go see it. Maybe not this weekend. I might have to wait till a Monday, Tuesday or something, but it's a great thing to go do, you know, to get out of the heat. And they say it will make over $300 million this weekend, just national. I mean, that is huge. It's going to be one of the biggest movie openers ever.
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0: Tulsa's Rock Station, 97.5 KMOD. Tomorrow already, August the 1st. Got any big plans for August 1st? 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

Coming up this hour, we'll take a look at your rock news for the day. 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You got Lollapalooza this weekend and new records out today. 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

0: Tulsa's Rock Station, 97.5 KMOD. Let's take a look at your rock music news for the day. Lollapalooza is underway in Chicago. The annual four-day music fest started Thursday in Chicago's Grant Park, drawing tens of thousands of fans to see dozens of acts playing on eight stages. Last night, Lord performed. I had to stop a few times, though, because people were passing out. It's so hot. Tonight, you've got the Smashing Pumpkins performing. They haven't been at Lolla since 1994. Charlie XCX also expected to perform, even though rain is scheduled. You can watch the whole thing on Hulu and Disney Plus. Def Leppard making progress on their next studio album, aiming for an early 2027 release. They said it's going to be the most diverse album they've ever done, drawing some inspiration from bands like Queen. And the soundtrack for Green Day's Nimrod came out today. It's got 30 songs on it, some live tracks. It's got 20 hits from Green Day, a new song, and you can check that out. Also, Legacy, newest from Five Finger Death Punch, also is out in stores. It's also their 20th anniversary. And I wanted to mention that Nickelback, they're very excited about this new album. Rattle the Cage is their new song. They said they took their time. They relaxed. New record out October 30th.
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0: it's Grace. That is Don't Want to Go Home Tonight on Tulsa's Rock Station. 97.5 KMOD. Have you seen the video for that song? You know, I was just on Amazon Music on Prime, and there are so many things for you to see. You can go into music videos. You can watch, you know, country, alternative rock, you know, whatever you're looking for. Classic. You can then just put it on. It runs like MTV, but no commercials, nothing like that. So there are some really cool documentaries, too, if you're ever just sort of bored, if you're, you know, into those music documentaries and stuff. The Amazon Music section is awesome. There's a lot of stuff there. I had no idea even existed. All right, so if you missed the $1,000 keyword for the 2 o'clock hour today, it's new, N-E-W. 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

times do you think Axl Rose says ow in a song? Probably a lot. All right, it's Mel Taylor. I'm getting out of here. I'll be back on Monday. Josh and Nex take care of you this afternoon. More chances at $1,000 too. A little after 3. 97.5.

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It's 97.5 KMOD, Tulsa's rock station. It's Josh. It's Friday. Let's do it. Got your chances to win $1,000. We're going to do super terrific happy hour at 5. We'll do rock and rant at 4. And at 6, we will do snack of the day. Anything else at Josh M Radio on social media. Join the conversation today. We'd love to hear from you. Jelly Roll, Smashing Pumpkins, and Stone Sour coming up after V8.

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97.5 KMOD, Tulsa's rock station. We're in the middle of a 40-minute rock block. I am Josh, and it is time to rock and rant. I want you to join in on the fun. Hit me up on the talkback mic on the iHeartRadio app right now. Let me know your name, where you're from, and give me a rant. You know, you got something to complain about? I want to hear about it, and I'll play you back in about 15 minutes. It is rock and rant. Hit me up right now from 97.5 KMOD.

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0: 97.5 KMOD, Tulsa's Rock Station. It's Josh hanging out with you on a Friday, and it is time to rock and rant. You know, you get to basically say whatever you want. I give you an open mic. 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And you can basically say whatever you want. I don't care if it's good news. I don't care if it's bad news. I don't care if you complain about whatever it is. Literally, I'm giving you an open mic. So, Harry, he is in Broken Arrow. What do you wanna talk about tonight?
1: I just got promoted as the assistant manager at my job.
0: There you go.
1: Which has a little bit of a pay bump, but my real goal is to become a GM because they get paid good.
0: Yeah, they do.
1: So I'm on my way.
0: There you go. You're on your way, and you are assistant manager, not the assistant to the manager. You got to remember that. You're not Dwight Schrute. No, you are not. Harry, thanks for listening to 97.5 KMOD. It is Rock and Rant. We'll do it again Monday.
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0: 97.5 KMOD, Tulsa's rock station. 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
1: This is Janie. May I help you?
2: Yes, ma'am. My name is Roy Mercer. My boy Raymond was in y'all's place last evening.
1: Mm-hmm.
2: Bought a corn dog and filled up his pacer with gas.
1: Uh-huh.
2: And listen, he headed off down there south on Memorial, and his car started bucking and jumping like it had a water in that gas.
1: Hmm.
2: And it caused him to jaw that damn pointy end of the corn dog stick plumb through his cheek.
1: Good Lord.
2: I guarantee you.
1: Well, that's not very good.
2: It ain't funny neither.
1: No, it's not.
2: And we had to take him to the emergency room down there, one of them minor emergency clinics. He got him a couple of $100 in a doctor bill down there.
1: Mm-hmm.
2: And then, I guarantee you, Ms. Williams, he plays a harmonica in a rock band.
1: Mm-hmm.
2: The Mucus Plugs, they down there playing Glenpool and places around there. And he's going to miss the next four of his jigs down there. He can't play his harmonica.
1: Mm-hmm.
2: Yeah. And so it's going to cost us some money, him especially. And I was seeing if I couldn't come by there and get an advance from y'all, pay some of these bills and such, since it's y'all's fault.
1: Well, I would have to find out if it actually would be our fault. We've not had any other complaints of having water in our gas.
2: Well, by God. It was bad gas. That pacer run good till it filled her up down there.
1: Well, I understand that, but...
2: Just out of tune up, it run like a sewing machine.
1: I know, I understand that, but unless I have some other complaints, I got to have someone come out here and check my gas for me.
2: Well, how about I just come down there and start giving somebody an ass whooping?
1: Well, I guess you'd have to start with me. I wouldn't appreciate that today.
2: Well, I guarantee you, how big a gal are you?
1: Oh, well, I'm not that big.
2: Well, I guarantee.
1: I run fast.
2: I got a boy with a hole through his cheek. It's caused by one of y'all damn corn dog sticks. Why don't you file the end of them things down?
1: Well, I'd have to pull all the corn dogs off the sticks to do that.
2: Well, listen, he can't even practice. The doctor's afraid he'll blow the clot out and start bleeding again.
1: Well, I'm sorry about that.
2: You going to be there all day?
1: I'll be here most of the day, yeah.
2: Well, I need to come by there and get a check for about $250. That'd cover his doctor bills and his first band performance he's going to miss.
1: Well, I'll tell you what I'll do.

0: I'll talk with my gas man and the owner, and then we'll see what we can do from there.
1: No, I'll tell you what I'm going to do. I'm going to come down there, and if I don't get about $250 out of somebody, I'm going to start putting a pop knot on somebody's head.
0: Well, I don't think that you need to act like that.
1: Well, by God, I guarantee you I've had a boy that's got a corn dog stick run through his cheek, and I got a bunch of bad gas in the pacer. I don't know what I'm going to have to drain that out of there or something.
0: Well, hang on just a minute.
1: No, I ain't going to hang on. Well, I'm going to be down there here in a few minutes. Listen,
0: okay. If
1: he wanted to come down there and play happy birthday to you, you know he couldn't do that.
0: Well, I know it. That would be sad.
1: Yeah. And in fact, he might even want to come down there to play happy birthday to you.
0: Well, I doubt it.
1: Well, how come?
0: Well, I probably don't know who he is.
1: Well, is it your birthday?
0: Well, of course it is.
1: Is that right?
2: And how fast can you really run?
0: I can run really fast.
1: Is that right?
0: Uh-huh.
1: You might want to run and try to catch Teresa and Carrie and Marcia, because they're the one that put us up to this.
0: Well, I'm going to kill them all.
1: Oh,
0: well, I think he ought to bring his harmonica down here and play happy birthday for me.
1: Well, anyway. With one extra hole in his cheek, though, Janie, he hits a terrible A flat.
0: Oh, well, that's okay.
2: Hey, Janie.
0: Hey.
2: How old are you today?
0: I'm 39, and I'm proud of it.
2: And you're holding, too, aren't you?
0: I am.
2: Yeah, boy.
1: 39 and holding on to the
0: Geritol. Everybody thinks I was just 21.
1: They thought you was just 21?
0: Yeah.
1: Now, that's really? How old them corn dogs are you're shaving them.

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1: It's Josh, and there's a discussion online asking women what they miss the most about growing up before social media. 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

0: 97.5 KMOD Tulsa's Rock Station. It's Josh. Rocklahoma is back. 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Got bands like Godsmack, Papa Roach, Slayer, STP, Cypress Hill, Pretty Reckless, ICP, Dropkick Murphys, who are just some of my favorites, and a whole lot more. 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

you do what they told ya. Now you do what they told ya. Now you do what they told ya. 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

Coming up just after the top of the hour, your chance at $1,000 in gas cash. You need some cash, we'll get you covered with that keyword. Got it coming up just after the top of the hour from 97.5 KMOD.

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97.5 KMOD, Tulsa's rock station. It's Josh. We are in the middle of a 40-minute rock block, and on the way, it is snack of the day. So if you got a little hunger craving and you need some suggestions, that's what I'm here for. Another week, another theme. We do it all the time. Snack of the day on the way from 97.5 KMOD.

0: 97.5 KMOD, Tulsa's Rock Station. It's Josh. Oh, it's Friday, and it is time for Snack of the Day as we wrap up another week. Of course, this week we're doing Movie Night MVP, so every day giving you a different snack that you can have at the movie theater. Today, they're cool. They're chocolatey, and they are a movie theater legend. They're so popular, they were even in pop culture when Seinfeld was on the air because he even had a joke about them in one of his episodes. It's the perfect Friday snack because they're light enough that you can still justify grabbing popcorn too. I'm talking about the Junior Mints. Yeah, they are fantastic. And contrary to popular belief, they do not give you good breath. You end up having chocolate minty breath, which, listen, I don't think is bad. But, you know, maybe your neighbor at the movie theater there while you're watching a movie, maybe they're not going to like it. Either way, get yourself some Junior Mints because they are so good and they are your snack of the day. Wrapping up Movie Night MVPs from 97.5 KMOD.
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1: It's Josh, and if you think you can win something, well, this might be for you, because every single weekday we have your chance at $1,000 in the $1,000 gas cash. Now, maybe you need to fill up your tank. Maybe you want to get some food. Maybe you just want to have some cash underneath the mattress in your bedroom. 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

Have a great rest of your Friday and a fabulous weekend. It's 97.5 KMOD, Tulsa's Rock Station. I'm Josh heading out of here. Battle's coming in next. He has more chances for you to win $1,000. I'll see you back in here on Monday. Let's do it at 3 p.m., shall we? We'll talk about the weekend and maybe if you saw Spider-Man as well this weekend. I'm going to leave you with Ice Nine Kills, McKenna Grace, Twisting the Knife. It's 97.5 KMOD. See you.